0: Hello, good evening. Welcome to the Delilah Show. Who is this?
1: Hi, Delilah. This is Steve. How are you?
0: Steve, I am wonderful. What can I do to make your night a little more special?
1: Well, I want to make yours special. You've already made mine. You know, you really touched my heart tonight when you were talking about volunteering and things like that. And you know what, girl? You do what makes you happy. And you know you're turning other people's lives around by volunteering. And if that makes you happy, you know you're changing other people's lives. And that's a beautiful thing.
0: Oh, thank you. I love working with kids, working with my kids, my grandkids, all the kids that I love. It's what I enjoy most.
1: I mean, I got to tell you, I've been through the same thing, okay? I was a single parent for many, many years after my wife died in 2010. And I started collecting German Shepherds. I did started rescuing German Shepherds all around the United States of America. And I have 17 German Shepherds.
0: Right now, you have 17 dogs that you care for?
1: I do. I have 17 German Shepherds. I love German Shepherds. And I just made it my new path. And I've just been collecting German Shepherds. And I'm raising them all, puppies, older models. And I just love the dogs, and they're beautiful, and they're just having fun. And
0: do you have a lot of land where they can run?
1: I have 2 acres. I have a pool. They all go swimming every day, everything.
0: Oh, my goodness.
1: Spoil them to death, okay? And that's my new path, okay? So, you know, I understand what you're saying, and you know what? What you're doing is a beautiful thing, okay? So don't feel like that you were being too kind to people. You're actually changing other people's lives by being generous.
0: Well, God bless you for that. I love that. Go love on your puppies, and I'll play a song for you.
1: I appreciate you, and I love you, and take care, and have a good evening.
0: All right. Good night.

0: You know, sometimes when folks call me, they call me because they're missing someone. They've lost a loved one or a relationship has gone south and they're just so emotional. But a lot of times when people call me, they're so emotional for good reasons, for wonderful reasons. They're celebrating the joy and the love in their life. In just a moment, I'm going to talk with somebody who is grinning ear to ear. She is giddy. She is Twitter-pated. She is elated with the love in her life and the little thing that is sparkling. Stay tuned for that call coming up next. 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

0: good evening. Welcome to the Delilah Show. Who is this?
1: My name's Chelsea.
0: Hi, Chelsea. Are you always this chipper?
1: Yeah, actually, I'm super excited that I actually got through. And
0: you're excited, and then why you're emotional. And then what I can do to make your night special.
1: Oh, you're already making it special, honestly. I'm getting off work. It's been a pretty bright, gorgeous day. My fiancé just proposed to me, so I'm just over the clouds.
0: Just proposed today?
1: Technically yesterday.
0: But you haven't stopped grinning yet, and you haven't stopped flashing around your left hand yet.
1: Mm-hmm. I'm looking at it right now. I can't stop, and it sparkles in the sunlight, and oh.
0: Did you go get a manicure today just to really accentuate it?
1: I should do that. That's a good idea.
0: Yeah. And why you're grinning from ear to ear?
1: So we've known each other for like 6 years. We actually started dating right around the pandemic. I love everything about him. He's got this really magnetic personality. The moment like you give him something or like one of his favorite things, his eyes just like light up, and it's so cute.
0: So he has a heart that appreciates the little things.
1: Mm-hmm.
0: And what can I play for you too?
1: It's your choice.
0: All right, let me see what I can do. So you've known him long enough to know this is who you want to spend forever with.
1: Mm-hmm.
0: Mm-hmm.
1: Yes.
0: Your face hurts from grinning, huh?
1: Oh, yes.
0: Are you going to have, like, family over or do something special next week? So, like, your own little private Oktoberfest so you can show off the left hand?
1: Oh, yes, yes.
0: Thank you for calling and sharing your good news.
1: Thank you.
0: Good night.

0: keeping you company on a Taco About It Tuesday night. Chicken tacos. My husband, I gifted him with a smoker. I don't know how many years ago, and he never set it up. And then about a month or two ago, he set it up. And so now we have smoked bratwurst and smoked turkey and smoked chicken, smoked pork chops. The smoked chicken that he did yesterday, I saved part of it, which is hard when you're feeding five kids that are all, you know, biggies that love, they call each other big backs. They love to eat. And so I saved some of the chicken so we could have smoked chicken tacos tonight with pepper jack cheese. It is Taco About It Tuesday night, and we're going to talk about whatever is on your heart, whoever is on your heart. Call me and we will talk about it. 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

0: Hi, good evening. Welcome to the Delilah Show. Who is this?
1: Maureen.
0: Hi, Maureen. What can I do for you on this October night?
1: I wanted to dedicate a song to my husband. He passed away last August, the August before. And we both loved Richard Marx very, very much. We saw him several times live.
0: Maureen, what's your husband's name?
1: Patrick.
0: So every time you hear any Richard Marx song, I want you to know that is Patrick letting God tell you, remind you that he loves you always.
1: Oh, he does it all the time.
0: How many years were you together?
1: 24.
0: Well, God bless you. I am so sorry for your loss, but I will be happy, happy, happy to bless your heart.
1: Thank you so much.
0: All right. God bless you, honey.
1: Thank you.

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0: We are here to talk about love and life, dancing and cherishing relationships. We are here to talk about our hopes and our dreams.

0: Hi, John. Welcome. What can I do for you this evening?
1: The reason I'm calling is I wanted to get a song out to my wife. We, as of August 3rd, we've been married 30 years.
0: What's her name?
1: Her name is Lynn.
0: Congratulations on 30 years. What can I play for Lynn?
1: The song is I Swear. That was our song that we danced to.
0: By All for One?
1: Yes.
0: Love that song.
1: Me too.
0: All right, tell me something sweet about your bride.
1: My wife, who I've loved, we've been together for close to 39 years. There isn't a day I would live without her. She's very sweet. We raised 5 children together. We have 14 grandkids. We always worry about each other because lately it's been health issues, but we're getting through it.
0: So you're struggling with health, she is, or you both are?
1: She had her knees replaced. We dealt with that. Now I've had some issues with myself. But, you know, thank the good Lord that we're still here today and we still have each other.
0: Amen. Amen. My husband had both of his knees done at the same time. I would not suggest anybody try that because he was miserable for a very long time.
1: Yeah, my wife had one done in 2018 and the other one done before we retired back in 2023.
0: Well, let me play your dance song, and if her knees are up to it, you can have a nice slow dance in the living room.
1: Okay, thank you very much. I appreciate it.
0: You have a great night.

0: playing your favorite love songs, your requests and dedications, music to bring back all those sweet memories, music to help you talk about the difficult things, to have those tough conversations that we like to push off and try not to have and avoid. And you got to do it. You got to say it. You got to share it. You got to be transparent and honest and kind. I'm here to help you start those conversations. I'll get them started here on the radio. And then I'll walk away and you finish them, okay? How about we try that? 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

0: Hi, welcome to the Delilah Show. Who's this?
1: This is Debbie.
0: Debbie, can I help you tonight?
1: Yes, this is amazing to talk to you. I wanted to tell you about my family and how special they are to me. And, like, my husband adopted my oldest daughter 20 years ago. She's 21. And he's been just amazing to her. And the same day this year, my oldest daughter graduated from college, and my youngest one finished her first semester in college, and my husband got his real estate license all on the same day. And
0: all on the same day? That must have been some party.
1: It was like, oh, and my daughter got married 3 days after that, and I'm like, you're kidding. So it was like a really big

0: And just to see how much they put, you know, into everything, and I'm just, like, right there with them. And I just wanted to tell them that I love them and that I think they're trying so hard. And our family's just, like, a family that's close. And that means the whole world to me, is their love and being, you know, doing the right things. And it's just amazing to me. And I just want you to pick a song for them.
1: Well, let me find a song for your whole family. Again, thank you for calling.
0: Oh, thank you, Delilah.

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0: 11 and one that's on the cheer team. Actually, three that are on the cheer team because the 7-year-old and the 11-year-old are on the junior cheer squad. So I've got like 50 loads of laundry a day. The long socks, the socks that go over the shin guards, the socks that go under the shin guards, the cheer uniforms, the t-shirts, the jerseys. It's like 50 loads of laundry a day. You think I'm so mellow at night? No. No, I'm exhausted from doing laundry. But I know you're doing laundry too, so I will be here for you all night long. 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

0: welcome to the Delilah Show. Who is this?
1: This is Alex.
0: Hi, Alex. What can I do for you?
1: I was just wondering if you could please play a song for me.
0: I certainly can, Alex. That's why I am here. That is what I do. I am the song expert.
1: Yes, that's perfect.
0: And who is this song going out to?
1: To my fiancé, Kyle. He's away right now.
0: Now, when you say he's away, is he away in the military? Is he away at school? Or is he just away?
1: He's in the Army.
0: Oh, okay.
1: Yep, he's in the Army. He's overseas.
0: You need to designate that, because usually when girls call and say their boyfriend is away, and then they don't end it with overseas or something.
1: No, it's nothing bad.
0: Not that, you know, we don't play dedications for the men and women who are away, because God knows I've made plenty of mistakes in my life that could have ended me up in the same position. So I'm not saying that with judgment. It's just always funny when somebody says he's away.
1: Oh, yeah. It's just we always listen to your show. We've been listening to your show for about the last 3 years now, and wait until he gets out of the military, and so then we're going to get married.
0: Okay, let me try to get that on for you.
1: Thank you very much.
0: Thank you for listening.
1: Uh-huh.
0: Bye-bye.
1: Bye.

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0: Issues or what you should or shouldn't do. We're here to talk about your heart, who you love and why you love them. We are here to play songs to encourage you all night long.

0: Good evening, David.
1: Hi, Delilah.
0: How can I help you tonight?
1: Well, I was just wondering if you could dedicate a song to the most beautiful woman in the world for me.
0: Go ahead. Tell me about this special lady.
1: Well, this special lady, we've been divorced and for 4 years, and God is bringing us back together.
0: Divorced for... How long were you married?
1: We were married for almost 16 years when the divorce was finalized.
0: And how did after 16 years, your life fall apart?
1: Well, it was actually a lot of things that we married... in our very, very early 20s. I was 20, almost 21 when we married, and there were a lot of pressures on our life, and I really wasn't a good husband in many ways. And, she left me because she felt she had to. And
0: she had to? Why? It wasn't a safe life for you?
1: Right. It wasn't a good place. And after she left, I spent 8 months of the first year going to counseling, and I changed. And it was a wonderful feeling. After 4 years of being apart from each other, I can tell you, after knowing this woman for 20 years, almost 21 years, I'm more in love today than I have ever been in my entire life with her. And, nobody compares to her in my life.
0: Well, let me find a song for you, too, and let me just say congratulations, congratulations, congratulations.
1: Thank you, Delilah.

0: Tonight's Delilah's Dilemma is from a young man named Tracy who says, I listen to your show every night. I hear you share great advice with people. Here's my story. I have an old high school crush that has recently come back into my life. She's telling me how much she has loved me, and she feels bad for not ever giving me a chance. Oh, I would love to be with her. But that means I would have to leave everything I have here and move 3 hours away. I would be leaving my young son, my friends, and a good job. On the other hand, I also feel deep inside that I'm only going to get hurt badly. But which side do I listen to? Please help me make some sense out of this. Thank you and God bless from Tracy. Tracy, I want you to listen carefully to my words coming up next. 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
3: 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You have to find out what happens next. Then it's over. The universe seems bigger. You feel different. You feel like you have no idea where you are. Audible. Stories that speak to you.
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0: 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Want to know more? 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

Tonight's Delilah's Dilemma is from Tracy. Tracy, who has a good job, a lot of friends, and a young son, and is thinking about moving 3 hours away from all that to get involved with someone that he knows deep in his gut is going to hurt him. Tracy, there is a reason that you have those feelings in your gut. That is intuition. But even if you had butterflies and you felt like she would never hurt you, why would you ever, ever in a million years think of leaving your child for romance? When you're young and you don't have children and responsibilities, it's okay if you move halfway around the world to follow your heart. But the day that you and your ex decided to have a child, the day that child was conceived, not even born, but conceived, was the day that you should have made a commitment to be there for that child no matter what. No matter what. So if you have to leave your child because you're in the military, or if you have to leave because you are a truck driver and you have to be gone for days at a time in order to support your family, that's one thing. But you don't have to leave your baby. If you choose to leave because you are more concerned about your heart than your child's heart, then you're not a very good father. So listen to what your gut is telling you about getting hurt, but listen to what I am telling you about what your young son needs. He needs his father, not every other weekend. He needs his father every day. He needs his father to come and see him, to play with him, to teach him how to throw a ball, to teach him how to go fishing, to teach him how to have integrity, to teach him how to put his needs aside sometimes in order to meet the needs of those that are dependent upon him. You need to be the kind of man your son can emulate. And that does not mean you need to run 3 hours away giving up your friends and a job and your baby to chase some girl that was leading you on in high school and is now probably leading you on again. Do what is right by your son, not what is right by how you feel.

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0: 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I love autumn. I love fall. I love the colors and the leaves and the water and the way the sun shines in the morning. The kids are getting off to school and the sun is just coming up and there's fog in the valley. I drive through a long valley to get to their school and there's fog hugging the hills, and sometimes I can see herd of elk or deer, and it's so stinking beautiful this time of year. Golden hour in the evening. Takes my breath away. Thank you for being here with me tonight. I endeavor to take your breath away by playing your favorite love songs and sharing stories that will capture your imagination all night long. 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
11: The play of the day. 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

0: thank you for calling the Delilah Show. What can I do for you tonight?
1: Oh my God, I can't believe I'm talking to you. I've been listening to you since I was a little girl.
0: And now you made it through.
1: 21 years later, yes.
0: What can I play for you?
1: Anything. I've been married for 2 years. He's my high school sweetheart. And I go to community college. And I have an 18-month-old daughter. She's beautiful. I love her to death, and I love my family. My husband is my hero. I grew up without a family. I was homeless from age 7 to 18 years old. And that's why I called my husband my hero, because him and his family brought me into their home and made me their family.
0: So were you in the foster care system? Where were you?
1: I was living in group home shelters all through my life. I'm adopted, so my adopted parents didn't want me anymore. But I'm totally fine that nobody wants communication with me. I'm having a wonderful life right now with my own family. But I have a miracle child, so she's a blessing.
0: So you're a miracle.
1: Yes.
0: That you didn't become another statistic of somebody who is just unable to function.
1: Yes, I have a lot of disabilities. I've had seizures, learning disabilities and stuff, but every day I wake up and think positive about my future and what I'm going to do to get through the day and stuff.
0: Wow. Yep, you're my favorite miracle of the night.
1: Oh, thank you. That's so great.
0: I'm going to put you on hold. I am going to get some information from you, and I am going to send you a little gift certificate just for being my favorite person of the night.
1: Are you serious?
0: I am serious.
1: Oh, my God. You gave me the courage every day to wake up and feel positive about myself and look forward to the future instead of dwelling on the past.
0: Okay, hold on so I can get some vital information from you.
1: Okay.

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0: I hope this show is like a bridge across that distance, keeping your hearts close together until you can be in one another's arms again.

0: Fab, welcome. This is Delilah. What can I do for you?
1: Well, I got a little story. It's actually about my girlfriend, but we're taking time apart. And it's been about 2 weeks, and I just wanted to hear a song that she really likes, and it kind of reminds me of her.
0: So whose idea was it to take some time apart?
1: It was her idea, and at first I wasn't for it, but it's nothing serious. It's just something, I guess, sometimes you need a time apart. But I've talked to her on occasion, and everything looks okay, but I'm just missing her like crazy.
0: How long had you been dating?
1: 2 years.
0: And she just said, I don't want to be around you for a while?
1: No, not that. It's just that something's happened, and we kind of figured maybe some time apart would be necessary.
0: Hmm.
1: You know, so I'm at the point where now I'm going crazy.

0: I've got a cup of tea here in the studio. My shoes are kicked off, the lights are turned down, and I want to hear from you. I want to know who you're thinking of, who has touched your heart, what things are going on in your life. Brian called wanting a song for his wonderful parents who have helped him to get his life back on track. Nick has a special song for a girl who is going through a divorce. Gary for his wife of 4 years and his best friend of 25 years. His bride's name is Carla. How about you? What's going on in your world? Call me, tell me, and I will find a song for you. 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

0: thank you for calling The Delilah Show. Who is this?
1: Hi, my name's Corey.
0: Hi, Corey. Who are you thinking of this evening?
1: I wanted to call and play a song for my fiance. It's our 2-year anniversary today.
0: What's your honey's name?
1: Brandon.
0: And what do you want to tell Brandon?
1: That I love him, and I'm just really excited that I got to meet him and everything. I can't even say enough about him. He's just great.
0: So what are one or two of the best qualities that Brandon has that you just cherish so much?
1: I guess one that he, you know, listens, and he, you know, we can talk about anything, and the fact that I don't have to worry about anything when I'm with him, because he, you know, just takes care of everything, I guess.
0: He's responsible, you can trust him?
1: Yes.
0: You feel at ease with him?
1: Of course, yes.
0: You can be yourself with him?
1: Oh, yeah, definitely do that, and it's great.
0: Let me find a good song for you, too.
1: Okay, I appreciate it. Thank you.

0: 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I hope that you have sweet, sweet dreams, and I hope that you join me again tomorrow night for more of your requests and dedications. Do me a favor, take some time out of your Wednesday schedule to slow down and love someone. Good night. 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
13: 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A young forest is a light-filled place rich with quickly growing trees, shrubs, wildflowers, and other plants. 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In the past, wildfires and flooding created this young forest habitat by making openings for fresh new growth. 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

0: Bon Jovi, Living on a Prayer, 95.7 WZID. We have a frost advisory in effect until 8 o'clock this morning. We'll have clear skies for the early morning, low 33, and later today, plenty of sun, getting up to 65 degrees. 30 minutes of today's best music on the way. Culture Club, Adele, Shawn Mendes, and more next.
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0: Survivor with Eye of the Tiger, 95.7 WZID. Frost advisory in effect until 8 o'clock this morning. Mainly clear skies, getting down to 33. Later today, look for plenty of sun. Highs around 65 degrees. 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

0: Matthew Wilder with Break My Stride. 95.7 WZID. We have a frost advisory in effect until 8 o'clock this morning. We'll see mainly clear skies down to 33. And later today, plenty of sun and highs around 65 degrees. 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
1: They say the holy water's watered down, and this town's lost its faith. Our colors will fade eventually, so if our time is running out, day after day, we'll make the mundane a masterpiece. Oh my, my, oh my, my love, I take one look at you, you're taking me out.

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Frost advisory in effect until 8 o'clock this morning. We'll have clear skies dropping down to 33. And later today, sunny and breezy. Highs around 65. 30 minutes of today's best.

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0: 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Good morning. New Hampshire in the morning on the way. We still have a frost advisory in effect until 8 o'clock this morning. We'll see plenty of sun today, breezy 65. For tonight, partly cloudy skies, 49. And tomorrow, warming up with sunny skies, highs around 72. 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
1: Good morning. The New Hampshire Supreme Court has dismissed a petition to review the death penalty sentence of Michael Addison, who was convicted of capital murder in the 2006 shooting death of Manchester police officer Michael Briggs. Addison's attorneys argued in March that because New Hampshire abolished the death penalty in 2019, Addison's sentence goes against the state's contemporary values. The judge said the court already reviewed the sentence and found it fair, rejecting the argument from Addison's attorneys that he was entitled to a new review. An arrest has been made after a threat kept students at Riverwood Academy in Nashua home on Tuesday. School officials did not describe the threat. Nashua police described the case as an out-of-state investigation with a Nashua connection. And if you plan to renew or get a new license on Monday, which is also Columbus Day, the Department of Safety says all of the New Hampshire's DMV locations will be closed for employee training. The DOS said the training will focus on customer service, professional development, and emergency preparedness. In sports, Bruins face the Mammoth tomorrow at 7. 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Sunny today, high 67 degrees. Clear skies this evening, overnight low 51. And tomorrow, partly sunny and breezy, maybe a shower in the afternoon, high 72. 37 degrees at WZID.
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5: Wednesday, October 7th. It's chocolate-covered pretzel day today.
1: Yum. Dark chocolate, please.
5: I'll take you into evidence.
1: Very nice. And we have some. I'm very excited.
5: Joe, look at that. That could be for Will You Eat It Wednesday.
1: Okay.
5: No.
1: Well, I wouldn't be upset about that.
5: Also, Inner Beauty Day today. Your inner beauty certainly shone.
1: Aw, thanks.
5: When we showed you the chocolate-covered
1: right?
5: pretzel. Wow. Also, Pumpkin Seed Day today. Don't have any chocolate-covered pumpkin seeds. But I can search if you want.
1: Sure. I'm sure we can find
5: there
1: them.
5: There you go. Anything, you can cover anything in chocolate. Cover ants in chocolate. People eat it. Don't knock it till you try it.
1: Ugh.
5: Sweet little guys.

0: Good morning, Starshine. The Earth says hello.
1: Hello? Hello?
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1: Waking up in a very disappointed mood this morning.
2: Uh-oh.
1: Got my tickets out to L.A. Still don't know what's going on with Aerosmith and friends.
2: No, we were supposed to know at 10 a.m. yesterday.
1: I waited 10 a.m. I checked in.
2: Nope.
1: 11 a.m.
2: Yep.
1: Noon. 1. Because that's how I roll. 2. I can keep going.
2: Mm-hmm.
1: Every hour.
0: Nothing.
1: All silent on the Aerosmith front.
2: What's happening?
1: All right,
2: let's
1: you're
2: go.
1: Back, Stephen. But what? We're doing what?
2: Yeah.
1: You're going to ride a horse across stage? Come on.
2: With you and friends, we want to know.
1: We're the friends. What is going on?
2: Right, and when is it?
1: When? Details to follow. 7 a.m. yesterday, nothing.
2: Right.
1: 7 a.m. Pacific time. That's why it was 10 o'clock here.
2: Right.
1: And nothing from Aerosmith.
2: Very disappointing.
1: Don't know what's going on, and it's the end of the month.
2: Do you think it was a hoax?
1: Better not be.
2: Oh, what if it was? Better not be. I'll be very disappointed, too.
1: Well, I just can't imagine Steven Tyler would be part of that. Yeah, it says, all will be revealed tomorrow.
2: Yeah.
1: This was dated October 5th. What's today's date? The 7th.
2: Yep. Still waiting. Can we just call him?
1: Steve, what's going on?
2: Steve,
1: tell us. Yeah, so just, absolutely not. Their website hasn't been updated since yesterday?
2: No.
1: Since Monday.
2: So. That's why I'm concerned. It was a hoax.
1: I was excited about Aerosmith, possibly getting back on stage.
2: Yeah.
1: Hollywood Bowl and Friends. What are they going to do?
2: We haven't seen him do anything for a while because he had all those throat problems.
1: Yeah, so 2023 is when they decided to hang up because they were going to do a farewell tour in 2024.
2: Yep.
1: And
2: yeah.
1: He can't do it. He broke his voice is what he did.
2: He did.
1: On surgery, but he recovered and he's better. I don't know if he could do a full tour, but hey. Mm-hmm. What did I say? 77 years old, by the way.
2: Yeah.
1: Looks good.
2: Yeah, he looks great.
1: For the life he lived, Steven Tyler,
2: mm-hmm.
1: and the rest of them too. Joe Perry,
2: yeah.
1: They look great.
2: Yeah.
1: So, a little disappointed yesterday.
2: Like cockroaches.
1: So, going to have to cancel my plane tickets out to L.A.
2: Maybe not. Maybe we'll get more information today.
1: I'm just going to go stand out front and get tickets. Anybody got tickets? Let me in.
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0: 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Such a lovely sounding song with such a weird band name. Hoobastank.
1: We're just talking about that.
0: Hoobastank.
1: How do they come up with those names?
0: Hoobastank. Well, you know, you're an 18-year-old guy in a band. I got one for you. How about this one? Hoobastank.
1: Okay. That's great. But, as you said, you remember it.
0: Well, how about a band you went to see this summer? Five Finger.
1: Death Punch.
0: Right. There's the name of a band. Five Finger. Yep. Yeah. Insane right. Clown Posse.
1: Uh-huh.
0: You remember these things.
1: Exactly.
0: Right?
1: Yeah. You're right. Still weird, but you're right.
0: Right, you got to make it memorable. Just like us, New Hampshire in the morning, Neil and Margaret. That's memorable, isn't it?
1: Sure.
0: Maybe we should come up with something better.
1: No. Our names are very unique.
0: Five Finger Death Punch in the morning.
1: In the morning.
0: Maybe not.
1: No.
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16: Good morning. An arrest has been made after a threat kept students at Riverwood Academy in Nashua home yesterday. School officials did not describe the threat, but Nashua police say the case was an out-of-state investigation with a Nashua connection. The New Hampshire Supreme Court has dismissed a petition to review the death penalty sentence of Michael Addison, who was convicted of capital murder in the 2006 shooting death of Manchester police officer Michael Briggs. Addison's attorneys argued in March that because New Hampshire abolished the death penalty in 2019, Addison's sentence goes against the state's contemporary values. The judge said the court already reviewed the sentence and found it fair, rejecting the argument from Addison's attorneys that he was entitled to a new review because the death sentence was subsequently abolished. Well, if you plan to renew or get a new license on Monday, you're out of luck. The Department of Safety says all of the New Hampshire's DMV locations will be closed for employee training. The DOS said the training is going to focus on customer service, professional development, and emergency preparedness. In sports, Bruins face the Mammoth tomorrow at 7. 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Sunny today, high 67 degrees. Clear skies this evening, overnight low 51. Partly sunny and breezy tomorrow, maybe a shower in the afternoon, high 72. 36 degrees at WZID.
17: So you know, every year about 14,000 people are injured every year playing, what sport do you think?
16: Pickleball.
18: I was going to say pickleball. Basketball.
17: Ping pong.
16: Really? What? Huh? How do you get injured playing ping
17: You know
16: pong?
17: What? Flying paddle, maybe? I don't know.
16: No, okay, maybe. Because the ball's not going to hurt you. No, I don't think.
17: Just saying. That thing's going to be flying if it's going to hurt you.
16: I guess so.

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0: Ping pong, right? Mm-hmm. Abby's on the way with her joke.
2: What do you call it when a horse will only come out after dark?
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2: What, during the day? Nay. It's my putting my hoof down. Don't let me in. I'm not coming up.
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1: Hump Day is here.
2: It has arrived.
1: Hump Day.
2: Yeah. Sorry. Wow. It's very formal of you.
3: Seriously.
2: Hear ye.
1: It's Hump Day. Do something about it.
2: Okay. We'll do.
0: Whatever it is. That means Will You Eat It Wednesday, and a special treat for us today.
2: Yeah.
3: Very special.
2: Very special.
0: On Sunday, it's the Chocolate Expo.
2: Mm-hmm.
0: So we got a special delivery from the chocolate. All local stuff, except for a couple here.
2: Yep. Good stuff, though.
0: So chocolate stuff.
3: Very kind to us.
2: Very different things in that basket.
0: Is there anything
2: basket
0: that's like jumping out of the basket to you? I find it funny because didn't we just have the Ben's Sugar Shack cookies?
2: Yes, we did.
0: And now we've got Loon Chocolate from Ben's Sugar Shack Maple Crunch.
2: Nice. Mm.
0: So I don't know if there's anything that's jumping out
3: there's
0: at you.
3: There's a blueberry dark chocolate that caught my eye.
2: That looks good.
0: That was also
2: I really
0: want to
2: try
0: chocolate.
2: The pretzel.
0: Ooh, League I of New Hampshire Craftsmen pretzel. Blueberry Cacao.
2: Cacao!
0: 70% dark chocolate, blueberries, and cacao nibs.
2: Nice.
3: Never had something
0: Loon
3: like that.
0: Loon chocolate.
3: Mm-hmm. And I love dark chocolate.
2: Yeah, I do too.
0: Manchester, New Hampshire, manufactured by White Birch Living, LLC.
2: Nice.
0: 195 McGregor Street. That's right across the river.
2: Yeah, it is. Right near here.
0: Unit 121. Wait a minute.
2: What, you want to go visit it? You want to go get more already? Okay. Get the boat out.
0: I used to live there. What are you doing in my old apartment over there? We also got some stuff from Van Otis, which is right down the road.
2: Yes.
0: Right?
2: On Elm Street.
0: 72% dark chocolate, cranberry orange. Yeah, not so much, huh?
2: I don't know. We'll see.
3: Interesting combo.
2: Yeah.
0: Well, it's not like we can try them all.
2: Yes,
0: I mean,
2: we can. But anyway, you know, of course we can.
3: I'm saying we can.
0: Van Otis also sent milk chocolate with toffee. Yum.
2: Oh, yes, I'm in.
0: The bar of soap. Don't eat that one.
2: Oh, thanks.
0: Cherry vanilla handcrafted soap.
2: I don't mean to be...
0: North Conway, by the way.
2: Critical, but random.
3: They put soap in my chocolate.
0: Well, and right. Today is chocolate-covered pretzel day today.
2: Yeah.
0: And Van Otis, it's the Van Caramel Pretzel Rod.
2: Yep, that's the one I'm interested in. That you sign me up for that one.
3: Yummy.
0: That one, wait, what else is what's this one? Dark chocolate fall leaf foils from Van Otis as well.
2: Oh, the foils.
0: And also at this event, if you're a fan of the movie The Sandlot.
2: Yep.
0: Three of the stars, Repeat, Timmy, and Yeah going to be there.
2: Oh, nice.
3: Wow.
0: There's a VIP that's pass cool. that comes with it
2: that's
0: for the
2: great.
0: Chocolate Expo. Very cool.
2: That's nice. Combining.
0: So that's this Sunday. If you go to WZID.com, there's more details on that. However, there is one that I found interesting that they snuck into the package here.
2: What was that? Beside the soap?
0: Yeah, it's not soap. It's pumpkin spice, tender brisket, beef jerky.
2: Huh.
0: However, this is from New York. Long Island.
2: Okay.
3: Long Island.
2: Pumpkin spice.
0: But how did that get in there? What does that have to do with chocolate?
2: Mm-hmm.
0: Maybe it's
2: just
0: pumpkin spice beef jerky.
2: Probably just another cool vendor that's going to be at the Chocolate Expo. I mean, it's pumpkin spice season.
3: Right? Exactly.
0: Right? So, anyway.
2: Gotta get it in.
0: Those were snuck into the basket as well. So we'll be sampling those and giving our taste palettes a run for the money with the chocolate.
2: You're saying
0: don't worry, nobody's going to touch Margaret.

0: in New Hampshire in the morning. 5:46, getting around town. What's the ride look like?
1: Definitely an easy ride out there. Highways are moving along well from Bedford into Manchester. We're not seeing any major slowdowns on 293 up to Hooksett or further up 93 north up to Concord by the Bow Junction. 101 East is clear coming out of Manchester, heading into Auburn, and no problems on the Everett north or southbound. Some light volume already at the state line on Route 3 from Tingsboro into Billerica by exit 27. Once you're in Massachusetts, no major issues on 95 South in Reading or 93 South in Wilmington. Some slowdowns on 495 North and southbound in North Andover. That's the latest from the WZID Traffic Network.
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3: 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Huh? 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
2: A woman in England heard a prowler outside her home and decided that she was going to confront him by grabbing a garden gnome.
3: Oh, okay. Well, wow. Those gnomes can be... Oof.
2: Right. Threw it right at him. Oof. She did hit him and went back inside. Then grabbed a rolling pin, but he was gone. So,
3: Wow, see the typical things, right?
2: Effective.
4: Yeah, use what you can.
2: Okay. An 80-year-old woman decided that she did not want to miss out on anything in her life, including her funeral.
3: Whoa.
2: So she had her own funeral before she passed.
3: Had a funeral.
2: Lots of guests paid their respects to a cardboard cutout of the 80-year-old. She came up with the idea after her husband had passed away. Her cake read, FOMO Funeral.
3: I'm okay with missing my funeral. I'm okay with that. I'm sorry. I mean, whatever works for you, I get that. But
2: I mean, good excuse to have a party.
3: When I do have a funeral, I won't know who's there. I'm sorry.
4: I won't be there.
2: Well, you will.
3: I will be there. Certainly not in spirit. It's W.

0: And if you are tipsy, please take an Uber. It's New Hampshire in the morning here on 95.7 WZID. Neil, Marga, Emily, excited about the Chocolate Expo on Sunday.
1: So excited. Yeah.
2: Oh, my goodness.
0: WZID.com for all kinds of details. Mm-hmm. So the Chocolate Expo, they were kind enough to drop off a basket of chocolate.
2: Mm.
0: You already, wow. She already snagged
2: it. Oh, it's open. It's open. I'm ready. Whoa, I didn't try it, but it's open.
1: Okay. She's just smelling.
0: Okay. So chocolates. Yeah, lots of chocolates. We got your chocolates here. So we're excited. And it's the folks from the Sandlot, Repeat, Timmy, and Yeah Yeah will be there. And one of Marga's favorite lines.
3: You're killing me, Smalls.
0: She uses that line all the time. That's from the movie Sandlot.
3: You're killing me, Smalls.
0: You're killing me, Smalls. Anyway, will you eat it Wednesday? We're going in for chocolate. And we hate this, don't we?
1: Ugh, so terrible. Much.
0: Terrible.
1: So hard.
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2: Good morning. The New Hampshire Supreme Court has dismissed a petition to review the death penalty sentence of Michael Addison, who was convicted of capital murder in the 2006 shooting death of Manchester police officer Michael Briggs. Addison's attorneys argued in March that because New Hampshire abolished the death penalty in 2019, Addison's sentence goes against the state's contemporary values. The judge said the court already reviewed the sentence and found it fair, rejecting the argument from Addison's attorneys that he was entitled to a new review. An arrest has been made after a threat kept students at Riverwood Academy in Nashua home on Tuesday. School officials did not describe the threat. Nashua police described the case as an out-of-state investigation with a Nashua connection. And if you plan to renew or get a new license on Monday, which is also Columbus Day, the Department of Safety says all of the New Hampshire's DMV locations will be closed for employee training. The DOS said the training will focus on customer service, professional development, and emergency preparedness. In sports, Bruins face the Mammoth tomorrow at 7. 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Sunny today, high 67 degrees. Clear skies this evening, overnight low 51. And tomorrow, partly sunny and breezy, maybe a shower in the afternoon, high 72. 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
0: And when it's 36 degrees, it officially becomes flannel weather.
19: Absolutely.
0: Yep. I got my flannel sheets on the bed. I got my flannel shirt on, flannel underwear. I'm flanneled out.
19: Wait,
0: flannel
19: what?
0: Socks.
19: What?
0: They keep falling down, though.
19: Socks?
0: Yeah.
19: Not the underwear.
0: Not the underwear.
19: Oh, thank goodness.
0: Ooh. Wednesday, October 7th, it's chocolate-covered pretzel day. One of us has one.
19: Yay, check.
0: But well, what do you eat at Wednesday? Mm-hmm. Inner beauty day today.
19: Oh, one of us Shining has that, bright. Too. There she is.
0: You figure out which one, right? And it's also pumpkin seed day today.
19: Pumpkin.
20: I don't enjoy those. Yeah, I tried them, but I don't enjoy them.
19: I just like the artificial pumpkin flavor.
0: See, when we do our little carving at home, you know, we scoop out all the pumpkin guts. Donna's the one that takes the seeds and roasts them.
19: Ooh.
0: While we all carve.
19: But does she do something special to them?

0: To make them taste better?
1: Yeah, she handles them. That's the specialness.
2: With love.
1: With love and care. Brown sugar and probably lots of butter. I don't know. I'm too busy carving.
2: Focused.
1: Here, eat one of these. Oh, thank you. It is Will You Eat It Wednesday. We're going all chocolate today. We're going to have chocolate mustaches by the time we're done.
2: Yay! Yeah.

0: sometimes you wish you could fast forward a song just so we can get to Will You Eat It Wednesday. Sorry, right? If you're digging like Berlin, taking a breath right now. We're excited because it's Will You Eat It Wednesday here on New Hampshire in the Morning.
1: Yay!
0: And why are we excited? Well, we'll tell you right after we start with this.

0: How do you feel about chocolate?
1: I like chocolate.
0: Emily?
2: I love it.
0: Yeah.
1: Especially dark chocolate.
2: Makes me happy.
0: Mm. Yeah. I know. I have an affair with chocolate, any kind of, except for white chocolate. I'm not a huge white chocolate fan, but that's okay.
1: You got to have white chocolate with peanut butter.
0: If you say so.
1: Yeah. Okay. Promise you that's good.
0: What's happening is on Sunday, it's the Chocolate Expo here in Manchester. Chocolate Expo. And it's kind of neat because stars from the Sandlot movie will be coming by.
1: Right.
3: You're killing me, Smalls.
0: Repeat Timmy and Yeah Yeah. So the folks from the Chocolate Expo came by. I think they did this last year, too. Mm-hmm. Dropped off a basket of chocolates.
1: Yes, which is really super nice of them.
0: And a bar of soap. I don't know. Because it's local.
1: Look, I'm not complaining. The soap smells delicious. I'm not going to eat it, no. But
0: what I do like about the Chocolate Expo is all this chocolate's local. You got Van Otis in there, right?
1: Yes.
0: That's what you're going with.
1: Yes.
2: It's magical.
1: Yeah, it's called the Van Caramel Pretzel Rod.
0: Mm-hmm. And Emily and I are going with Loon Chocolates, which are made right across the street, right across the river from where we are.
1: Yep. Yes.
0: On McGregor Street here in Manchester. I don't know if there's a shop over there.
1: I don't know, but we're going to go find it.
0: So you've opted for the, when it comes to the Loon Chocolate.
2: I have the blueberry and cacao.
1: Cacao!
0: Blueberry.
2: So it's dark chocolate, blueberries, and some cacao.
0: Yeah, but that's the League of New Hampshire Craftsmen?
2: Yes.
1: Right, oh, very cool.
0: So isn't that nice?
1: Yeah.
0: By the way, if you go to WZID.com and look up the Chocolate Expo, you can win 4-pack of tickets to get in.
2: Ooh. I got to say, I went last year.
0: There you go.
2: Super fun.
0: Yeah, you were there. So there's a VIP badge here, too, that comes with the whole thing. So you get to see that. I'm going with Dunk's Mushrooms, the Loon Chocolate Chaga Chai. I have not heard of Chaga Chai.
2: No, Chaga Chai.
0: I'm not a health freak. That's why. This is 70% dark chocolate, chaga and masala.
1: Okay.
0: Ooh. All right. And you know what I like about Loon? They're all about the ethics and, you know, how this is produced.
1: Right.
0: Yeah, gluten-free, soy-free, vegan.
1: Nice.
0: So I looked up. Do you have any idea what a chaga chai is?
2: Nope. No idea.
1: Well, I know what chai is, but I don't know what chaga is.
0: Chaga chai is a wellness tea blend that combines

0: traditional warming chai spices with the earthy, antioxidant-rich properties of chaga mushrooms.
1: Oh, okay, so chaga is the mushroom.
0: I'm getting healthy eating my chocolate.
2: You are.
0: Dark chocolate. I mean,
2: some benefits there.
1: He's so happy right now.
2: I'm getting healthy.
1: Chocolate.
2: So win-win. It's tasty and healthy.
0: And I'm a chocoholic. All right, so we're all going in. So, Marga, and you're having a pretzel rod with, caramel and chocolate on it?
2: Yes.
0: From Van Otis?
2: Yep.
0: Oh, the chaga chai smells good.
2: Oh, yeah. Mine has little blueberries in it.
3: Oh, there's a lot to this.
0: All right. That's good.
3: Oh, yeah.
0: Here's the thing with that, like, really heavy chocolate. Dark chocolate, you can only eat so much of it.
3: Right.
0: Mm-hmm. It's delicious.
1: Well, that's kind of good because then, you know, little bits.
0: So this little bar is going to last me quite a while. What do you think?
2: Very good.
1: This is so good.
2: Yeah.
1: And the blueberries in it. It makes it just this subtle blueberry taste.
4: Mm-hmm. You can see the texture on the top of the bar that she's eating, too, of the blueberries. That's very cool.
0: The Van Otis pretzel, what is it called? The caramel?
4: The Van Caramel pretzel rod. And as you bite into it, the pretzel is usually very crunchy, but it's kind of soft with the caramel and the chocolate around it. And the blend with the salt.
0: Yeah, you get the salt and the sweet.
4: Mm-hmm. Is perfect.
2: That's the best combo.
4: Yeah, it's perfect.
2: Salty sweet.
4: No, you're winning, Van Otis. Mm-hmm. So winning right now.
0: And the chaga chai, very good.
2: Okay.
0: It's got a little different flavor to it.
4: You know
0: but
4: what?
0: It's delicious.
4: I would put these in Christmas stockings, like as a stocking stuffer.
2: Smart.
4: You know, in addition to whatever Santa brings, I would add this.
0: Yep. Small batch chocolate made in New Hampshire. So 27 thumbs up all in around.
2: Yeah. Oh my gosh.
0: I just took us and multiplied us times 9.
4: That's fine.
0: There's other stuff in here too, by the way. So loon chocolate. I can't wait to try the one with Ben's Sugar Shack. You want the caramel one.
4: I do.
0: Fight you for it.
2: Okay.
1: Yum.
4: Or maybe, Neil, we could share.
0: No, I'll fight
1: sharing
0: you for
1: is
0: it.
1: Caring.
0: I'd rather
4: fine,
0: fight.
4: We're fighting.
1: All right.
0: All right, here
1: I'll
0: we are.
1: The judge.
0: 6:18. Will you eat it Wednesday? 72 thumbs up.
2: So yummy.
0: I got a chocolate high now. That's why.
2: I know. Wow.
0: No, very, very good.
2: Wow, is
0: chocolate
2: that good?
0: Expo. Check it out this weekend.
2: Yes,
0: and
2: on Sunday.
0: WZID.com to get more information and maybe win a 4-pack in.
2: What All a right, fun
0: Emily.
2: Event.
0: It was a wild commute yesterday morning. We had a moose issue.
2: Yes.
0: Anything early this morning?
2: It's definitely looking better out there. Highways moving along well in Manchester and Bedford. 293 is looking clear up to Hooksett and towards the Bow Junction on 93 North. 101 East is clear coming out of Manchester, heading into Candia. Some light volume, though, at the state line on 495 South in North Andover. It is already looking like a 90-minute ride into Boston. Some delays on 93 South in Andover and further down in Stoneham. And the usual volume starting on Route 3 in Chelmsford, just past the low connector. That's the latest from the WZID Traffic Network.
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0: 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Rules are boundaries, and kids feel more secure when boundaries are clear and consistently enforced. 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Think of boundaries like guardrails on a winding road. They're not there to limit your child's journey. 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And the stronger those guardrails are today, the more confident and capable your child will be tomorrow. Firm boundaries aren't about control. They're about guidance, protection, and helping your child succeed. How does this relate to tutoring? 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Want to know more? 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Just remember the zebra.
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1: 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It's New Hampshire in the Morning. Neil, Marga, Emily. And today's show comes with an asterisk.
2: an asterisk?
1: Yes, we may be suffering from a sugar rush from all of the chocolate we just consumed. I have not had that much chocolate in quite a long time, and I can't believe I'm talking this fast. Oh, my God. Help me.
2: Here we go.
3: Mix some water.
2: Whee!
1: Is water going to help? Because I'm having caffeine.
2: Oh, gosh.
1: Coffee and chocolate together.
2: It's going to be a great show. Goodness.

0: 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It's New Hampshire in the morning. Neil, Margaret, Emily. Hump Day is here. Will You Eat It Wednesday?
1: Wow.
0: Yep. Mm-hmm. Video's up. You can see what we had for Will You Eat It Wednesday.
1: Wow, so much. Mm-hmm. There was so much to try.
0: And I tried it all, and I might regret that later.
2: Oh, gosh.
0: But it was so good.
2: It was very delicious.
0: I would much rather that. You know, sometimes you go and you sample all that booze and the wine and all that stuff. I'd rather sample the chocolate right now.
2: Oh,
0: that's
2: yeah.
0: where I'm at in my life.
2: Mm-hmm.
0: Good stuff. Good stuff.
1: It was so many good local people, too.
0: Right, it's nice. And that's what I like. It all pushes local, made right here in New Hampshire.
2: Yes.
1: Thank you,
0: they
1: Van Otis.
0: Source the products and Van Otis.
2: Van Otis is great.
0: Yeah. All of that. So
1: That's the best part of it.
0: I'm still jonesing. I might try a bite of that soap, bar of soap.
1: No, you're not eating it.
2: No.
1: You cannot eat the
3: Always
1: soap.
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7: Good morning. An arrest has been made after a threat kept students at Riverwood Academy in Nashua home yesterday. School officials did not describe the threat, but Nashua police say the case was an out-of-state investigation with a Nashua connection. The New Hampshire Supreme Court has dismissed a petition to review the death penalty sentence of Michael Addison, who was convicted of capital murder in the 2006 shooting death of Manchester police officer Michael Briggs. Addison's attorneys argued in March that because New Hampshire abolished the death penalty in 2019, Addison's sentence goes against the state's contemporary values. The judge said the court already reviewed the sentence and found it fair, rejecting the argument from Addison's attorneys that he was entitled to a new review because the death sentence was subsequently abolished. Well, if you plan to renew or get a new license on Monday, you're out of luck. The Department of Safety says all of the New Hampshire's DMV locations will be closed for employee training. The DOS said the training is going to focus on customer service, professional development, and emergency preparedness. In sports, Bruins face the Mammoth tomorrow at 7. 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Sunny today, high 67 degrees. Clear skies this evening, overnight low 51. Partly sunny and breezy tomorrow. Maybe a shower in the afternoon, high 72. 36 degrees at W.

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1: It's New Hampshire in the morning here at WZID. All right, you ready for this one?
0: Yeah.
1: When addressing a person, would you rather begin? So we're playing the would you rather game.
0: Okay.
2: Yep.
1: Begin every sentence with, I'm going to let you finish. Or end every sentence with, in bed.
0: In bed.
1: Margaret says in bed. Emily? I'm going to let you finish.
2: Oh,
1: or in
2: gosh.
1: Bed. What do you think of number one is? I don't know. I'm going to click one. Whatever you say.
2: I'm going to let you finish.
1: All right. So we'll start with that one there. Oh, in bed is, that one takes the lead. So
2: yes.
1: There
2: wow.
1: you go. Would you rather? Would you rather game? This is the most uncomfortable game of would you rather.
0: It really is.
2: Yeah.
1: I think I've ever played in my life.
0: We really got stumped on one of those.
2: Feeling very vulnerable.
0: You're going to have to talk about it.
1: WZID.

0: 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Neil, Marga, Emily. If you don't get a morning brew email every morning, you should.
1: Highly recommend.
2: You really should.
1: Highly recommend.
0: It's good. It just, you know, there's a lot of business stuff in there, but it's also other fun stuff, and we always find it interesting.
1: News of the day.
0: And we share stuff online with you.
1: Mm-hmm.
0: Matter of fact, so we're just playing that Would You Rather game.
1: Yes.
2: Mm. Very entertaining.
0: Would you rather always get caught in traffic or always have really bad internet?
1: Ooh,
2: that's tough.
1: That one's really
2: tough.
1: I'm
2: going to go with internet.
0: So have bad internet?
1: No, I'll get caught in traffic.
0: Yeah, I'm leading that way too, traffic. Yeah, traffic 83 to 17%.
1: Ugh. Yeah. Yep. I'll
0: all
1: just
0: right,
1: have to build the time into
0: here
1: it,
0: go.
1: That's all.
0: The last would you rather question,
1: okay,
0: right?
1: Here okay, here we go.
0: There's a million of them on this thing. Would you rather be hysterically funny or be absolutely beautiful?
1: Hysterically funny.
2: Yeah, hysterically funny.
0: Wow. Beautiful is in the lead on that one. Mm. 460,000 people voted for I would rather be beautiful than funny.
1: What's the use of being beautiful if nobody wants to talk to you?
2: Yeah, you're just a dud.
1: I want to make people laugh. I might not be good to look at, but if you're laughing with me, then
2: right,
1: I'm
2: it's
1: okay with that.
2: Exciting conversation.
1: Right.
0: Hmm.
1: I mean, I'm coming in at a solid 6 out of 10 anyway, so I'm good with hysterical.
0: Would you rather have no tongue or no teeth?
2: No tongue.
0: No tongue?
2: I like my teeth. Imagine smiling.
1: But how can I talk? I don't have a tongue. No teeth.
0: No teeth. Same here. No teeth wins.
1: I'll gum it. It's fine.
2: Wow. Yep.
0: Again, morning brew is where we get these stupid quizzes.
2: It really makes you
0: take,
2: think.
0: Right?
1: Yes.
2: About what you care about in your life.
1: That's true. That's
2: like
1: true.
2: What's more important?
1: Well, we seem to be on the same page. Chiefy's having a lot of different answers from what we're answering to. So,
0: would you rather be a hawk or be an eagle?
1: Eagle.
2: Eagle.
0: Josh?
3: Eagle.
0: Eagle. All right.
2: Eagle.
0: Right.
2: Eagle.
0: Yeah, 66% of people said they would rather be an eagle.
1: Yeah. Although I would like the hawk's eyes.
0: All right. This is my favorite question
1: eyesight,
0: yet.
1: Eyesight, I should say.
0: I thought it was going to stop, but you can't. You know when you start clicking, you can't stop.
1: Yes. What is it? What is it?
0: Would you rather live in the world of Dr. Seuss or live in the Star Trek universe? Josh?
1: Oh, we know what Josh is
0: going to
1: say.
3: Oh, come on. You should know
0: Star
3: this
0: Trek.
3: Answer.
0: Star
3: know.
0: Trek for you. Yeah. Marga?
1: I'm with Star Trek. Yeah.
2: I know. I think I am, too.
0: Yeah. I'm going with Dr. Seuss. That's me, man, all day long. 57% Dr. Seuss. Yes.
1: Wow. You're going to have green eggs and ham?
0: Sure.
2: And
3: Neil's
2: rhyme.
3: The Lorax. Okay.
0: The Lorax. Hey. I think that's a compliment. I'm not sure. No, I'm just thing one. And that's what I am. Thing one.
3: Thing one.
2: Thing one. Yeah.
0: So that's a compliment. I'm not sure. No, I'm just thing one, and that's what I am. Thing one.
3: Thing one.
2: Thing one.
0: Yeah. So
1: who's thing

0: on 93 North, but you're slowing down a bit as well in Bedford on 101. 101 East is clear coming out of Manchester, heading into Auburn by exit 1, and we're seeing some light volume at the state line on 495 South from North Andover into Tewksbury. Some heavy traffic in Massachusetts on 93 South from Andover down to Woburn, and the usual volume on Route 3 in Chelmsford heading into Billerica. That's the latest from the WZID Traffic Network.
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2: All right, somebody toppled Ella Langley's record-setting 24-week run at number one. We'll tell you who it is, if you don't already know, next in Hollywood Dirt.
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2: So Steven Spielberg is going to produce a live-action Transformers movie. That could be very interesting.
14: Okay.
2: So, we'll see how that goes. Nicole Kidman sparking some rumors at Paris Fashion Week when she was wearing a ring on her left hand.
14: Oh, my.
2: I really don't think she's gotten remarried that quickly to anybody, but... You know, people are like, what's that? What are you doing? Who are you dating? What's happening? Where's Keith Urban? Taylor Swift's Patient Zero has ended Ella Langley's record-setting 24-week run at number one on the Billboard Hot 100. Of course it was Taylor
14: Who
2: Swift.
14: Who surprised? None of us.
2: Yeah.
14: None of us.
2: Swift's single replaced Langley's Choosin' Texas at the top.

0: sending it down just to number two. So still very good. But I, you know, it's Taylor Swift.
1: Yeah.
2: Right.
0: It's Taylor Swift.
1: It's right. A given.
0: Yeah. So. Sorry, Ella.
2: Taylor Swift, So It Begins Again.
0: Yeah, So It Begins.
1: Right.
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0: 95.7 WZID. It's New Hampshire in the morning. Neil, Marga, Emily, excited about the 18th of October.
1: Oh, pumpkin patch.
0: Yes. We are having a pumpkin patch party.
1: Party.
0: Pumpkin patch party. And you need to get tickets before you go.
1: Yep.
0: Why am I singing? I'm high on chocolate still.
1: Right. That's sugar exactly high. Right. We'll also, you're excited about the party.
0: It is. Join us at WZID. It's the Pumpkin Patch Party at J&F Farms in Derry. A great location. Beautiful spot. Donna and I drove by Sunday morning. All the pumpkins are out there. Looks so good.
1: Love it. Yay.
0: Love it.
1: Fall, y'all.
0: It's the 18th. It's from 10 to noon. We're going to have pumpkin painting, hay rides, corn maze, petting zoo, and a whole lot more. Kids get in free. Parents, you got to get a ticket.
1: Yep.
0: All right. Just so we know how many people are coming, we can plan for this.
1: Bring as many kids as you want, though.
0: Yep. WZID.com for more information out on that. Mm-hmm. And a shout out to our friends over at Bath Flip for being a partner on this event. Bath Flip. Flip your bath in just one day.
1: I did.
0: Market did that.
1: It worked. Nice. It was great.
0: So we appreciate that. So, yeah. So we would love for you to join us at the Pumpkin Patch Party. It's going to be a great time. Mm-hmm. And it's on the 18th. So a week from this coming Sunday.
1: Yes.
2: Perfect.
0: All right. I think the three of us are going to go, and we're going to do a little competition when it comes to painting.
1: Really?
2: Competition, you say?
1: A competition.
0: Painting the pumpkin.
1: Okay. Painting, not carving. Okay. Yeah.
2: Okay.
1: Painting.
2: Oh, all right.
0: Just so you know, I live like less than 10 minutes from the place, so I'm going to show up early. So you know.
1: Oh. Okay. What, with extra paints?
0: Maybe.
1: And your easel?
0: Mm-hmm. Well, we had somebody who was an artist call and offer Emily help.
1: That's true. That's true,
0: yes. Beat me on that one.
1: Yeah.
2: Thank you for that.
0: Yeah. Anyway, all the details for our pumpkin patch party at WZID.com. Abby's joke?
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0: We'll hear that next.
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0: Morning. The New Hampshire Supreme Court has dismissed a petition to review the death penalty sentence of Michael Addison, who was convicted of capital murder in the 2006 shooting death of Manchester police officer Michael Briggs. Addison's attorneys argued in March that because New Hampshire abolished the death penalty in 2019, Addison's sentence goes against the state's contemporary values. The judge said the court already reviewed the sentence and found it fair, rejecting the argument from Addison's attorneys that he was entitled to a new review. An arrest has been made after a threat kept students at Riverwood Academy in Nashua home on Tuesday. School officials did not describe the threat. Nashua police described the case as an out-of-state investigation with a Nashua connection. And if you plan to renew or get a new license on Monday, which is also Columbus Day, the Department of Safety says all of the New Hampshire's DMV locations will be closed for employee training. The DOS said the training will focus on customer service, professional development, and emergency preparedness. In sports, Bruins face the Mammoth tomorrow at 7. 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Sunny today, high 67 degrees. Clear skies this evening, overnight low 51. And tomorrow, partly sunny and breezy, maybe a shower in the afternoon, high 72. 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Ask for Basque. 35 degrees at WZID.
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4: Yeah, all the tender vegetation was in the house last night.
0: That's
4: just so
0: right.
4: You know. We brought it in. I say we, Donna did. It is Wednesday, October 7th, chocolate-covered pretzel day today.
0: Yay.
4: We checked that box right there.
0: Got it right here.
5: We sure did.
0: Right here.
4: Inner beauty day today.
5: Shining.
0: Emily's got it.
4: How do you shine that? How do you show that?
5: Through your personality and warmth.
4: Okay. See, I never knew.
5: Really?
4: And it's also pumpkin seed day today.
5: Okay.
4: You don't like pumpkin seeds?
5: I tried them. I just don't find any taste to them. I don't eat them often, but now I feel like I could.
0: I mean, they're crunchy.
4: Well, if we do carve pumpkins this year, Donna makes, I'll bring it in because when she makes them, oh, they got taste.
5: Okay.
4: Yummy.
0: Maybe I just made them the wrong way.
4: You made them?
5: Yeah. What? Stop it.

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1: He ransomware.
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2: Was that like a IT joke?
3: Totally.
4: It sounded like it.
3: Was totally.
2: Well, make sure we send that to our guy in IT, Chris.
3: Yeah.
4: I think you'll get it.
2: Yeah.
4: Let's hope.
2: He's pretty cerebral.
4: Yeah.
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0: 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Wednesday, we talked about the pumpkin patch party. I'm just looking at the to-do list.
1: Yeah.
0: Oh, 603-666-0957. There is no prize for the answer, but I'm just curious of what your thoughts are. You too, Margaret, Emily. Where is the germiest place you are exposed to but probably did not realize or think it was a germy place?
1: My cell phone. Well, yes.
0: Good. A place. I'm talking about actual place you go
1: sorry,
0: to.
1: Oh, sorry, place. Okay.
0: That would be a thing. So 603-666-0957. Just throw something out there. I'm just curious to see what your thoughts are.
1: So is it the bathroom?
0: It's not the bathroom.
2: The gym.
0: Not the gym. Well, the gym. Hopefully they wipe down the equipment after. Because I wipe it down. Listen, I don't trust anybody. I wipe it before I use it.
1: No, I get it. Right. Airplane?
0: I wipe it during it, too.
1: Airport? Airplane?
0: Airport, no. It is on the ground. Nobody has a guess. 603-666-0957. The Sheehan and Gordon studio line's wide open.
1: So, a place.
0: You're just waiting for me to tell
1: a
0: you.
1: A school. Right? That's a good one, right?
0: School. That's another place. Yeah, but you would think that's a booger factory. Come on.
1: Right.
0: Right. I'm saying this is a place where you wouldn't normally think. Cooties here.
2: Gas station.
0: Gas station. Yeah, you should also, you should carry, this is why we carry this stuff in our car.
2: Right. The Purell.
0: When you're grabbing that handle.
1: So yeah, you wouldn't think. Well, please don't tell me a doctor's office.
0: Hi, WZID.
3: Hi, do you have a question for the germiest place?
0: So I did. So where do you think it is, okay? Where you're exposed to this place, but you probably don't think it is germy. What do you think it is?
3: The school?
0: School, that's a good guess.
2: Very good guess.
0: But wouldn't you think that would be kind of germy because, you know?
2: Yeah,
3: all the kids.
0: All right, you ready? Here's the answer. You ready? The pharmacy. Yeah.
1: Oh, the that makes pharmacy. Total sense. That makes total
2: what?
1: Sense. Because you've got...
0: Who goes to the pharmacy this time of year?
2: Sick.
0: Sick people.
3: Everybody.
0: You're right, sick people.
1: But everybody.
0: Yep.
2: Yes.
1: So even if you're not sick, you might be carrying something.
0: Yeah, you're picking up something for somebody who is sick, right?
1: Yeah, exactly.
0: By the way, what's your name?
3: Tracy.
0: Tracy, well, thanks for checking in this morning and listening while... What, are you on your way to work?
3: Yeah. I love you guys. I will see you every day.
1: Oh, thanks.
0: Thank you so much.
1: We love you too.
0: The feeling's mutual.
1: and good news, we can't share our germs with you.
0: There you go.
2: Exactly.
0: Well, you have a great day. Thanks for listening. So there you go. Yeah, so just beware when you go to the pharmacy.
1: So, I'm going to have to use Purell when I get I need to put it in my car. Mm-hmm.
2: Yeah, I got like a spray Purell in mine.
1: Yep. Although that doesn't stop the stomach bug, just so you know.
0: Right.
2: Oh.
1: You got to actually wash your hands.
0: Keep your hands out of your mouth.
1: Yeah.
0: Off your, listen, you touch your face all the time. You don't realize it.
1: I do. Mm-hmm. I learned that during COVID, how much I touched my face.
0: Right?
1: Oh, bad.
0: So think about it. Same thing with the waiting room in the doctor's office.
1: Yeah.
0: I hate that place.
1: Right.
2: I hate that place.
0: No, well, if I go for my annual physical,
1: I sit with my hands in my lap all tucked in like you are right now.
0: And then they make you touch stuff to like check in.
1: Yeah, and you're like, I don't want to. Taking,
0: you know, here, run your license through here, and I'm like,
2: do I have to?
1: Anything?
0: Thank God! So I walk across over to the Purell machine.
1: Yep.
0: And sit there, wait for them to call my name.
2: Holding your breath.
1: My daughter, the nurse, wanted me to go check in when my throat was bothering me a week ago, and I was like, I'm not going there. There's sick people.
0: The sick people. What's wrong with you?
1: She's like, Mom, you're sick. I'm like, I know.
2: You're one of those.
0: You go to the counter. You pay for stuff. I mean, even yesterday, I had to go to the grocery store, and you know, you do self-checkout, and then you go, beep, beep, beep, you know, answer the questions, and...
1: Mm-hmm. You just touched your nose.
0: But I didn't touch it with my fingers. I touched it back of my hand.
1: All right, just saying.
0: Mm-hmm. Yep. Is what it is.
1: Yep.
0: Well, I have the cold you gave me.
1: Yeah. I did. I must have, because you got sick literally two days
0: later.
1: Yeah.
0: Yep. Mm-hmm.
2: Still holding strong.
1: Good girl, Emily.
0: Holding strong. So there you go.
1: And my husband's sick, so I know.
0: Oh,
1: I
0: was, now he's sick?
1: Yep.
2: Uh-oh.
1: Yeah, I did it. I don't know who did it to me.
0: You did this to me.
1: It's your fault.
0: So I didn't have to worry about going to the pharmacy.
1: No. Well, he just came to work.
0: Yep.
2: So pharmacy.
0: Mm-hmm. Well, sick people go there.
1: Yeah.
2: And it makes sense.
1: Right? I used to feel that way when I took my daughter to the pediatrician's office, because I'm like, because they play with the toys.
2: Oh, right.
1: You know, they can't wipe the toys down all the time.
0: Right.
1: It's not their fault.
0: No. Stay out of the ball crawl over there.
1: Yeah.
2: Do not touch those blocks.
0: I remember the doctor's office when my kids were little, they had the sick kid one and then the healthy kid one.
1: They did?
0: Oh, yeah.
2: No way.
0: Oh,
2: yeah.
1: Really?
0: Yep.
1: My doctor didn't.
2: Whoa.
1: Okay.
0: Anyway, so there's that. So just, you know, We're at Purell season, people. Full Definitely. Swing. Yeah. Full season. Swing. Here, I'm going to scratch my nose again, Marga.
1: I see you did it with your sleeve, though.
0: You're welcome. 717 on New Hampshire in the morning. Welcome to cold and flu season. Emily, how's the commute?
2: Volume is picking up out there on 93 South in Derry, heading on to Bypass 28, and your slowdown on 101 in Bedford by Wallace Road. But no major delays or slowdowns on the Everett North or southbound by the tolls. Some light volume around Manchester off 293 by Bridge Street and Queen City Ave, and your slowdown up in Hooksett on West River Road and Main Street. It's looking like a two-hour ride into Boston. You're hitting the brakes on 93 South in Andover. There has been an accident by exit 37 causing heavy traffic back to exit 42. And we're seeing another crash on Route 3 by exit 32. 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That's the latest from the WZID Traffic Network.
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0: I don't think this phone's working.
2: Yeah.
0: Hello.
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0: 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It's New Hampshire in the morning. So this is my life. 10 minutes looking for my phone while using it as a flashlight.
1: Oh.
2: Oopsie. Anybody else?
1: Uh-huh. Yeah, I feel
0: it. I can't find my phone. What are you holding?
1: I have been FaceTiming someone, and I was like, oh, wait, let me get my phone so I can look. Oh.
3: Oh. Oops.
1: Yeah.
0: Is it an age thing, or have you done that?
3: Oh, no, I do that.
0: Okay.
3: And Cody always carries my phone for me.
1: Phew.
0: I was nervous there. I was getting old or something.
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0: Rachel.
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1: Dash to the Nash.
2: Good morning. An arrest has been made after a threat kept students at Riverwood Academy in Nashua home yesterday. School officials did not describe the threat, but Nashua police say the case was an out-of-state investigation with a Nashua connection. The New Hampshire Supreme Court has dismissed a petition to review the death penalty sentence of Michael Addison, who was convicted of capital murder in the 2006 shooting death of Manchester police officer Michael Briggs. Addison's attorneys argued in March that because New Hampshire abolished the death penalty in 2019, Addison's sentence goes against the state's contemporary values. The judge said the court already reviewed the sentence and found it fair, rejecting the argument from Addison's attorneys that he was entitled to a new review because the death sentence was subsequently abolished. Well, if you plan to renew or get a new license on Monday, you're out of luck. The Department of Safety says all of the New Hampshire's DMV locations will be closed for employee training. The DOS said the training is going to focus on customer service, professional development, and emergency preparedness. In sports, Bruins face the Mammoth tomorrow at 7. 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Sunny today, high 67 degrees. Clear skies this evening, overnight low 51. Partly sunny and breezy tomorrow, maybe a shower in the afternoon, high 72. 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You'll notice the difference. 37 degrees at WZID.
3: So, you know, there are about 14,000 people injured every year playing ping pong.
2: Ping pong?
3: That's a violent sport. Did you know that?
2: What, can you get paddled?
4: It involves a tiny paddle and...
2: It's not the ping pong that's hurting you, right?
3: Could be the paddle.
4: Maybe you're just so into the game,
3: could be your wrist.
4: Whack solling.
3: Or hit your wrist. Table.
4: Yeah.
3: Out an ankle trying to get to the ball.
4: Jeez.
2: Okay. Wow, I didn't
3: realize
4: ping pong was
3: like,
4: that intense.
3: Okay. In my case, it's banging my head because it went underneath something and I went to stand
4: up.
3: Wow, bumped my head on something.

0: 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It's New Hampshire in the morning.
1: Neil, Marga, Emily, and you. Hanging out on a beautiful day. What a
2: all
1: beautiful clear sky, blue sky day. Look at that.
2: Nice.
1: Would you look at
2: it's
1: it?
2: Mr. Blue Sky.
1: Smiling the peeping is getting better, I see.
2: Yes. The yeah, especially down here.
1: Leaf peepers. Mm-hmm. Yeah. Well, let me make sure this is working okay. Hello.
2: Test 1, 2.
1: Oh, it's not. Hold on. What is wrong?
2: What's wrong with your dinger?
3: Okay.
2: There we go.
3: We know what this means. Mm-hmm.
1: What does it mean?
2: Oh, the clock's ticking. Oh.
3: Pop quiz?
1: Kind of a pop quiz.
2: Kind of. Oh, boy.
1: I want to see how quick you are.
3: Oh, gosh.
1: Who
2: hold on, let
1: first?
2: Me take a sip of coffee.
1: Who wants to
3: go
1: first? All right, Emily says you want to go first. All right, you ready? So I'm going to ask you the question, and you have to be done by the time this is all done.
3: Man, okay.
1: So I will ask you the question. As soon as I ask it, you'll hear the ding.
2: There's lots of pressure.
1: This
3: my heart's already racing. Mm-hmm. Okay. And I'm answering the question.
1: See, this
3: correctly?
1: Is not fair, too. All right, you know what? You're both going at the same time. You're going to both have separate answers. But you're going to go at the same time.
2: Okay.
1: All right?
2: All right.
1: Ready? Gosh.
2: Yeah.
1: Name a band that starts with the first letter of your name.
2: Menudo.
1: Emily?
3: E.
2: Everclear.
1: Band,
2: Everclear.
1: A band that starts
2: Everclear.
1: With the E.
3: I know. It's just.
1: So, and what did you say?
2: Menudo.
1: Menudo. And of all bands,
3: good.
1: I was thinking Maroon 5. Hello.
3: Oh, yes.
2: Not a fan.
3: Yeah, he's tough.
1: Muse. Megadeth.
2: Yeah.
1: Right? Eagles.
2: Yeah.
3: The Eagles, right?
1: Evanescence.
2: Mm-hmm. Oh, I love Evanescence.
3: Oh.
1: One of my favorite bands.
2: Mm-hmm.
1: Echo and the Bunnymen.
3: What?
1: Ella Langley.
3: Oh,
2: well,
3: okay.
2: You said band. She's not a band,
1: right,
2: technically.
1: Fine. For me, Nine Inch Nails.
2: Yep.
1: Nirvana.
2: Uh-huh.
1: Neutral Milk Hotel.
2: Who?
3: What?
1: You never heard of Neutral Milk Hotel? You better Google them.
3: Neutral Milk Hotel?
2: Oh, my God.
1: Neutral Milk Hotel.
2: Hmm.
1: They're an indie rock band. They're moving.
2: Obviously.
1: Their music, I would call it moving.
3: Oh.
2: Wait, we only got one question? That was
1: That's
2: great.
1: It.
3: Wow. Oh, that was
2: fantastic.
3: Ready. The best day ever. And I failed.
1: You got it wrong.
3: I know, all right.
1: A band or artist that starts with the letter E. Go.
3: Eagles.
1: Very good.
3: Well, you told me the answer.
1: Wow. Menudo over here. That's pretty funny. Did you look up the band?
2: Yeah.
1: The milk one? Yeah, what do you think about Neutral Milk Cow?
2: I'm neutral. I'm neutral on them.
1: Neutral Milk Hotel.
2: Features a deliberately low quality sound.
1: Yeah.
2: What does that mean?
3: What?
1: If you're
2: psychedelic
1: tired of
2: folk?
1: Yeah. Mm-hmm. So I listen to everything. People.
2: You are such a weirdo.
1: I take that as a compliment.
2: Yep.
1: Getting around town, we did hear that Granite Street exit here in Manchester is not good right now.
3: Yeah, there's some heavy traffic going on in Manchester heading north on 293 by exit 5 on Granite Street. Construction is causing some lane closures, so just plan some extra time if your travels take you in that area. And we're seeing a lot of delays on 101 in Bedford by Wallace Road getting onto the highway and down in Windham on Route 111. No major slowdowns up to Concord from the Hooks to Tolls up to the Bow Junction, but you are slowing down on the Everett down into Nashua and at the state line on 495 South and Route 3 from Tingsboro into Billerica. You're hitting the brakes in Massachusetts on 93 South. There's been an accident by exit 37 and a lot of delays on 95 North and southbound in Wakefield. That's the latest from the WZID Traffic Network.
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2: Interested in having a FOMO funeral?
1: Huh?
2: I'll explain what that is next, and you've got to be kidding me news.
5: It's time for another New Hampshire Did You Know?
6: The town of Auburn, settled in 1624 by Native Americans, was a fishing village they called Massabesic, the current name for the town's largest lake. The name Auburn comes from the opening line of a popular 18th century poem, The Deserted Village, which begins, "Sweet Auburn, loveliest village of the plain." 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
3: So, like every smart, strong woman, when you hear a prowler outside your home, you confront them by grabbing a garden gnome. I mean, that's what one woman did, and she threw the garden gnome at the burglars and hit him. He went back. She went back inside. She went back out with a rolling pin after to get him.
4: He was long gone.
3: He was gone.
4: Well, she had good
3: garden
4: aim
3: gnome
4: with that.
3: Did it.
4: If you have good aim with a garden gnome,
3: right. They're heavy.
4: You better go.
3: Now you know. Garden gnome.
5: Perfect.
3: So an 80-year-old woman decided that she wants to miss nothing in her life, including her own funeral. What? So she held her own funeral.
4: No.
3: Yep, she came up with the idea and decided that she was going to have a party, and she did. And she had a cake that said FOMO funeral. Fear of missing out.
5: Funeral. At your funeral?
3: Yep. Lots of people came.
5: That's deep.
3: Paid their respects. She even had a cardboard cutout of herself.
4: So does that mean you don't have to go to the real funeral when that happens?
3: Well, technically. She already went, right?
5: I mean, she's not going to see me at the next one.
4: She wouldn't have seen you anyway.
3: Well,
4: just saying.
3: Oof.
4: Still use the ID.
6: Right from the start, you were a thief. You stole my heart, and I, your willing victim.

0: 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Neil, Margaret, Emily. So naming the band that starts with the first letter of your name. Emily was struggling with the letter E. Margaret came right up with Menudo. That just popped out there.
1: It did.
0: Can you name a Menudo song?
1: Nope.
0: I have no idea.
1: Nope. Not right now. I'd have to Google it.
2: Yeah, I don't know who Menudo is.
1: They're an 80s band. Yeah. That's why it came
0: Wasn't that
1: right
0: Ricky Martin? Oh. Didn't he start there,
1: yes.
0: too?
1: Yeah,
0: Ricky Martin. You know Ricky Martin?
2: Yes.
0: Okay.
2: I know.
1: Yeah.
0: Sorry about that.
1: Indeed.
0: So I was just talking about, you know, for me, you got, for Neil, and Nine Inch Nails, Nirvana, Nutrimilk Hotel.
1: Oh, I didn't even think of Matchbox 20.
0: Jordan, what's going on?
3: Hey, just calling to say good morning, and that Nutrimilk Hotel is awesome. Emily and Margaret should definitely give them a listen. I'm with you, Neil.
1: There
3: you
1: go. Oh, my gosh.
0: I'm going to play for them the Airplane Over the Sea song. There you go.
3: That's such a good song. King of Carrot Flowers, they're all great. You got to give them a listen.
0: See, there you go. Oh, well, you called me weird, Marga.
1: Well, you said
0: Bye,
1: you
0: Jordan.
1: Were.
0: My music taste may be eclectic.
1: That is definitely the word for it. I'll have to give it a listen. Well, this is it. No.
0: Louisiana's finest.
1: What?
0: Come on, Emily. I know you have something you want to say. Come on, there's a compliment in there somewhere.
2: Yeah, I was going to say, I don't mind it. I feel like it's a specific sort of vibe.
0: Be honest,
1: you were
0: Marga.
1: The nicest person ever.
0: I know.
1: That was
0: I know.
1: Terrible.
0: There's no way she was going to trash that crap.
1: Oh. That was terrible.
0: Her inner beauty once again comes out.
1: Oh, my goodness.
0: Out.
1: It's all right. Somebody has to have it.
0: There you go. You're welcome.
1: Nobody
0: sorry to
1: better
0: put
1: than
0: your
1: Emily.
0: Ears through that. Neutral Milk Hotel.
1: Trumpets?

0: We got the bee.
1: We got the germs right now.
2: The germs.
0: Yeah, the sickies.
2: We're getting through that. We also got a big party that's happening next Sunday at J&F Farms in Derry.
0: Pumpkin Patch it's Party.
2: The Pumpkin Patch Festival. 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
0: Mm-hmm.
2: Pumpkin. And it's happening at J&F Farms in Derry. Donna and I drove by there on Sunday morning. We get up early.
0: Mm-hmm.
2: Went to see the Chester people. You know what I mean?
0: The village people.
2: But they're all, you know, they're scarecrows, basically.
0: Yeah, that's cool, though.
2: They have a lot of fun with them. But because J&F Farm wasn't open at the time, and we needed to get our pumpkins, so we'll have to make a trip back.
0: Yes.
2: 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October 18th, 10 to noon, WZID will be there with
0: a
2: pumpkin patch party.
0: Yeah.
2: Pumpkin painting, hay rides, corn maze, petting zoo. 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Adults, you need a ticket. So that's why we're telling you this.
0: Mm-hmm.
2: It's going to be a great time.
0: But there's going to be good things there.
2: Our friends at Bath Flip helping make this happen. Bath Flip. Flip your bath in just one day.
0: But I did.
2: It's going to be a great time. And from what I understand, my son voted the best cider donuts.
0: Ooh.
2: J&F Farms.
0: Okay, I have to compare.
2: Well, I'm just saying.
0: Yeah. I can't wait to try.
2: That's one man's opinion. I tried them. They're very good. So...
0: Looking forward to that.
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0: Mm-hmm.
2: And I'm sure if you sign up for like our weekend calendar and all that, you'll get
0: the e-blast. Oh, yeah, the e-blast. I just saw it.
1: Mm-hmm. Oh,
2: so
1: yes.
2: Make sure you sign up for that, too. 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
0: Yeah, it is. Plus, it gives you other information about lots of things. So.
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1: Good morning. The New Hampshire Supreme Court has dismissed a petition to review the death penalty sentence of Michael Addison, who was convicted of capital murder in the 2006 shooting death of Manchester police officer Michael Briggs. Addison's attorneys argued in March that because New Hampshire abolished the death penalty in 2019, Addison's sentence goes against the state's contemporary values. The judge said the court already reviewed the sentence and found it fair, rejecting the argument from Addison's attorneys that he was entitled to a new review. An arrest has been made after a threat kept students at Riverwood Academy in Nashua home on Tuesday. School officials did not describe the threat. Nashua police described the case as an out-of-state investigation with a Nashua connection. And if you plan to renew or get a new license on Monday, which is also Columbus Day, the Department of Safety says all of the New Hampshire's DMV locations will be closed for employee training. The DOS said the training will focus on customer service, professional development, and emergency preparedness. In sports, Bruins face the Mammoth tomorrow at 7. 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Sunny today, high 67 degrees. Clear skies this evening, overnight low 51. And tomorrow, partly sunny and breezy, maybe a shower in the afternoon, high 72. 37 degrees at WZID.
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4: 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Yeehaw!
5: It is Wednesday, October 7th. Chocolate-covered pretzel day.
1: Yes.
5: Had that this morning. Check that off. Mm-hmm. Thanks to the Chocolate Expo.
6: Yep. Yes, thank you to them.
5: What do you eat
6: at
5: Wednesday? When does the chocolate buzz wear off, by the way?
1: I don't know. It's not happening yet.
6: Probably later.
5: 2 hours later, I'm still having that.
1: Yep.
6: Oh, gosh.
5: Inner beauty day today.
6: Ding.
5: Emily's sporting that for us.
6: Yes, she is. Yeah. You guys have it too.
5: No, we're keeping our covered right up.
6: All right.
5: And it's also pumpkin seed day today. Pumpkin seeds.
6: Sounds good.
1: I clearly need to try your wife's.
5: I wonder if there's a pumpkin spice pumpkin seed out there.
1: Of course there is.
5: Don't you feel we need to find a pumpkin spice pumpkin seed?
6: It's so good.
5: Oh, if it doesn't, oh my gosh. Gotta have it. They say the whole

0: having fun with Neil, Marga, and Emily.
1: Yeah.
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2: 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You guys are great.
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0: It's New Hampshire in the Morning, 95.7 WZID Hump Day, and we were talking about pumpkin seeds, and you did a little digging on pumpkin seeds, and you say these are really good for you.
1: They're really good for you.
2: Yes.
1: They contain healthy fats, magnesium.

0: magnesium that helps lower blood pressure. They're good. They actually have tryptophan, which we always talk about around Thanksgiving.
1: Too much turkey giving.
0: So, helps your body make melatonin and serotonin for sleep. They have zinc in them to help with colds, iron to keep your immune system strong.
1: So I don't need NyQuil. I just need a pumpkin seed to get over this cold.
0: Yeah, and they'll give you high protein and fiber. So, you know, in the morning.
1: Fiber, oof. Plan your day around them. Just be careful if you eat too many of them.
2: Yeah, actually plan your day.
1: Now, is this just the regular little seed that's in the middle? Or is it the whole, because, you know, they have the ones when you roast them, you do the outside too.
0: Mm-hmm. This says the roasted one. It says to get the most benefit, choose raw or plain roasted seeds.
1: Okay, so you're not eating
0: Don't get the extra salt.
1: Outer shell thing. White. You're just eating the little green seeds. Yeah.
0: What do you mean outer shell? Does it have an outer shell?
2: Yeah, that makes it thicker.
1: When you take it out of the pumpkin.
0: I never noticed.
1: When you take it out of the pumpkin, it's that white.
0: Yeah.
1: Seed.
0: Oh.
1: Inside there is the seed they're talking about that you eat. Yes.
0: Oh, I never know that. Yeah. Well, I make Tim take the guts out because I don't like it.
1: So. Pumpkin guts.
0: That's why.
1: Pumpkin snot.
0: That's why I didn't know that.
1: Pumpkin snot. We take it right out of there.
0: Okay.
1: Mm-hmm. And by the way, Halloween is what? Just a couple weeks away, right? It's a Saturday this year. So we've got about 3.5 weeks. Wow. Moving past,
0: here it
1: people.
0: It is moving past.
1: They say peanut M&Ms have been named the healthiest Halloween candy. Now, when I say healthiest, don't mean...
0: Right. Of all the options.
1: Of all the options you're handing out this year.
0: Yeah.
1: It's not a whole balance, but it will give us a little more sense of fulfilled compared to more traditional straight sugar type candies.
0: Right. Because the peanut. Yeah, literally.
1: Reese's Peanut Butter Cups and Snickers are more complex choices, but not as healthy.
0: Yeah. Mm.
1: Smarties are a low-calorie option.
0: Okay.
1: But you put Smarties in a kid's trick-or-treat bag, they're not happy with
2: you. Yeah, they're trading it with their friends.
0: I've liked Smarties. Really? Hmm. That's surprising.
2: They're okay.
0: I don't think I've ever given them out. I usually give Skittles for the kids that can't have chocolate.
1: Right.
2: Oh, Skittles is good.
1: Again, that's just sugar.
0: Yeah, true.
1: Dietitians recommend looking for Halloween treats with protein or fiber and chocolate with 70 to 85%.
0: I am not giving the kids fiber,
2: right? Sorry, kid.
0: No.
2: Here's your fiber dose for the day.
0: No, you're welcome, parents. I'm not giving the kids fiber.
1: Listen, started handing out bananas. And what? One of the most popular things, the bananas!
0: Yep.
1: I'll take a banana. You want a candy bar, full-size Snickers? No, I want the... You can have both. Nope, I'll just
2: At least you give out both a banana and chocolate. You're not just the
1: banana
2: healthy
1: house.
0: You do give,
2: You're not banana house. They're like,
0: you're not just fully bananas.
2: Yeah, that guy's lame. He only gives us bananas.
1: Thinking about giving out cuties this year, too.
0: Cuties.
2: That's a good idea. Mm. It's a cute idea.
1: You don't know what a cutie is?
0: I don't.
2: It's a little orange. They're cute. Little oranges.
0: Oh, of course I didn't know what it was.
1: Of course you don't know. It's a vegetable. Fruit, I mean. Marga, fruit? Cutie?
0: Nope.
2: They're good.
0: Never
1: They're
0: had
1: delicious.
0: One.
1: They're good.
0: Is
1: They're
0: it like a tangerine?
1: It's like a tangerine, but it's a cutie. It's real easy to peel.
0: Oh, that's nice.
1: So I always tell the kids when they take off, I don't want to see that banana peel on the street.
0: Yeah.
2: Yes.
0: Take care of it.
1: Yeah. Mm-hmm.
2: You should provide bags.
0: Cuties is a good idea then.
1: Mm.
2: Brown paper bag.
1: It's on a Saturday night this year, so I'm just, you know, I don't know. Mm-hmm. It's going to be a tough night. Mm-hmm. We were talking about this the other day. Is Halloween going to be extra busy this year because it's Saturday night or quieter because it's a Saturday night?
2: I hope extra busy.
0: I think extra busy. You can't, parents, you can't skip out on that.
1: No. What I'm saying is maybe they're going to a party or something else. And
0: a party? Mm. Oh, maybe.
1: Our kids look so forward to trick-or-treating.
2: Right, exactly.
0: But if you have a party, like have the party before trick-or-treating,
2: like Friday
0: and then
2: night.
0: You end the party by going to trick-or-treat, right?
2: Oh, even better.
0: That's good planning.
1: Most towns it's trick-or-treating, right? 6 to 8?
0: Yeah.
1: So eight on, the party's
2: party.
1: On.
2: Party. Exactly. Genius.
1: What?
0: Well, for the kids, have the party before, trust me.
1: Oh, no, no, no. I'm going to get them all hopped up on that candy afterwards.
0: Oh, my God.
1: They'll wake up in the morning and not have any candy left. What happened?
2: You say give them some
1: pumpkin. You ate it all last night. Don't you remember the party we had? Woof. Well, you came from the White's house. You had oranges and bananas, so those are still left. 8:18, getting around town. We've had a couple of hiccups this morning.
2: Yeah, we're still seeing that heavy traffic in Manchester heading north and southbound on 293 by Granite Street on exit 5. Construction is causing some lane closure, so definitely plan some extra time if you're traveling in that area. And there's been a crash further back on 293 just before exit 4 that's slowing you down. No major delays up to Concord by the

0: Hooksett Tolls heading up to the Bow Junction. Further up, you are slowing down on 93 North by exit 19. Traffic is down to one lane, and a lot of delays still at the state line on Route 3 from Tingsboro into Billerica. It's about a 95-minute commute into Boston. You're hitting the brakes on 93 South in Andover down to Wilmington, and a lot of slowdowns on 95 North and southbound in Wakefield. 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That's the latest from the WZID Traffic Network.
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0: 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It's New Hampshire in the morning. Neil, Marga, Emily.
1: Hump Day.
2: Hump Day.
3: Yeah.
0: October, Breast Cancer Awareness Month.
3: Yes.
0: Just a reminder, tomorrow we'll have a guest from Southern New Hampshire Health.
3: Yes.
0: Talk about the important breast health issues that we all need to know about.
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0: Yes. 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
3: and you need more tests.
0: We'll be doing that. 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
3: Mm-hmm.
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3: The team you want.
0: Yes.
3: The
4: team all in one place.
3: Yeah.
0: Mm-hmm. So we sat down with many folks from Southern New Hampshire Health.
3: Yeah.
0: So tomorrow you'll hear another one of our interviews. And if you miss them, they're up at WZID.com. So very important. Very important.
3: Taking care of our women and men.
0: Yes.
3: Smaller population of men, but still, still a factor.
0: I appreciate that. Think about this. Norway, the country, is considering a temporary ban on smart glasses.
3: Really? Why is that? Like the Meta glasses?
0: Meta, there's a few other ones. Oh, yeah, I guess it's all just Meta. Is that who it is? The other ones coming out, Google have them? I remember I was on the golf course last
3: Google
0: summer.
3: Had
0: okay,
3: some,
0: hey, Meta, record this.
3: I'm like,
0: aren't you supposed to let me know before you do that?
4: Yeah, people talking to themselves like, hey, Meta, what's the weather?
0: Like, well, here are the, in public places, including beaches, parks, schools, changing rooms.
4: Mm-hmm. Yeah, I mean, you don't think about that.
3: I don't want to think
4: people
3: about that, sadly. But
4: that are around you, the one wearing the glasses, haven't given their consent to be filmed.
0: Right. Yeah, you didn't say.
3: Right.
0: And yeah, that little red light's supposed to pop up on your glasses while it's recording. But, you know, like everything else, we never notice anything like that. You know what I think would be really fun, though?
3: Uh-oh.
4: Smart.
0: What do you mean, uh-oh?
4: Oh,
0: no, think about how many times you were on video throughout the day.
3: Yes.
0: When you're going to the grocery store, shopping, whatever.
3: Satellite.
0: Traffic light, wherever.
3: Yep.
0: Satellite.
3: Mm-hmm.
0: To, at the end of the day, get all that video sent to you.
3: And just see?
0: Just what your day looked like.
3: And watch your day through the video lens?
4: That's weird.
3: Well, that's
0: where you were
3: creepy.
0: Caught on camera.
3: Mm-hmm.
0: Listen, it's happening anyway. Somewhere it's out there.
3: Yep. True. Even at my house.
0: Right?
4: Yeah. You're like the ring.
3: Mm-hmm. Yeah.
4: Inside. The dog Furbo.
0: Right? At the grocery store yesterday, you know, I can see the screen right in front of me recording me as I'm paying for my stuff.
3: Oh my gosh.
0: I'm not stealing these popsicles.
3: Yep.
4: I always like to do a silly face.
0: But wouldn't that be fun?
4: Do you really? Yeah.
0: Just to see where you were caught that day on video.
3: It would be like, Siri, show me my day.
0: Right?
4: Yeah.
3: Oh, she still heard me.
0: Well, here's the thing, though. All right, show me. All right, you know, show me Donna's day.
3: Yeah.
0: Show me Tim's day.
4: Yeah, I don't like that.
3: Ooh,
4: I don't like that,
3: I don't like that either.
0: You're all for it. Now you don't like it.
3: No.
0: Show me Emily's day.
4: No, that's okay.
3: Yeah, but I don't want to stop.
0: Imagine if they had to give that to you, though. Every place that you were recorded has to send you the information.
3: Hmm. Oh, my gosh. We talk about the data centers now and the...
4: Right.
3: Oh, wow.
4: Or I like to think about how many people take photos in public and you're just...
0: In the background? Oh, it's got to come to you,
4: imagine how many photos.
0: Yeah.
4: That
0: think
4: you're
0: about
4: just
0: it.
4: There
0: was
3: a movie about that
0: day.
3: That
0: yeah.
3: you could be traced through all those photos too.
0: So think about it.
3: Yeah.
0: Mm. But I would look at it as a learning tool. Like I need to stop picking my nose while I'm driving my car.
4: Oh my God.
5: Always fun. New Hampshire in the morning.
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3: Good morning. An arrest has been made after a threat kept students at Riverwood Academy in Nashua home yesterday. School officials did not describe the threat, but Nashua police say the case was an out-of-state investigation with a Nashua connection. The New Hampshire Supreme Court has dismissed a petition to review the death penalty sentence of Michael Addison, who was convicted of capital murder in the 2006 shooting death of Manchester police officer Michael Briggs. Addison's attorneys argued in March that because New Hampshire abolished the death penalty in 2019, Addison's sentence goes against the state's contemporary values. The judge said the court already reviewed the sentence and found it fair, rejecting the argument from Addison's attorneys that he was entitled to a new review because the death sentence was subsequently abolished. Well, if you plan to renew or get a new license on Monday, you're out of luck. The Department of Safety says all of the New Hampshire's DMV locations will be closed for employee training. The DOS said the training is going to focus on customer service, professional development, and emergency preparedness. In sports, Bruins face the Mammoth tomorrow at 7. 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Sunny today, high 67 degrees. Clear skies this evening, overnight low 51. Partly sunny and breezy tomorrow. Maybe a shower in the afternoon, high 72.
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5: 14,000 people a year are injured by playing ping pong.
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4: What?
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6: Right, I feel like that would be high.
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6: Good point.
5: What?
4: I'm not saying a
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4: word.
6: Do.
4: No, yeah, we'll go with that.
5: Chewing those words back up, aren't you?
6: What?
4: People do.
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0: 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A little disappointed at our friends Aerosmith yesterday.
1: Yeah.
0: Supposed to be 10 o'clock announcement yesterday morning.
1: Yeah.
0: Nothing.
1: We had such anticipation.
0: 11 o'clock, I checked.
2: Nothing.
0: Noon. One. Still nothing.
1: Nothing.
0: Come on, Aerosmith. What are you doing?

0: 95.7 WCID. She goes by Miley now. That's it. Drop the last name.
1: That's all she needs.
0: Miley. Here on New Hampshire in the Morning. 95.7 WZID. I'll have to break the news to my niece, Lauren.
1: Yes.
0: Huge fan of Miley Cyrus.
1: Oh, yes.
0: She has two giant German shepherds, Miley and Cyrus.
2: Oh, no way. I love that.
1: Yep. Big fan.
0: So, what's she going to do with Cyrus now?
1: Well, keep him, obviously.
2: Yeah, please keep him.
0: They're the biggest teddy bears, though. It's the funniest thing.
1: But yeah.
0: Miley is that one that will, you know, she's a little afraid of you, but she wants to be, you know what I mean?
1: So she comes up to you slowly,
0: you go to pet her, she runs away.
1: She's like, no.
0: I do want to know you, but I'm scared.
1: No.
0: I'm scared.
2: Like my dad, my grandparents, their dog, if you make eye contact, runs away.
1: Mm.
2: You just have to look away.
0: Miley Cyrus.
1: Don't look him in the eye.
2: Literally.
0: Well, we dropped our last names. We're just Neil and Margaret, right?
2: Right.
0: Emily, you lost your last name. Sorry.
1: True.
0: Welcome to it.
1: Emily's getting a new name.
0: Huge merger yesterday. $111 billion merger. Warner Brothers Discovery. Wow. I mean, this is crazy. Mm-hmm. So Paramount took over Warner Brothers. Now they're called Skydance.
2: Oh, wow.
1: Oh.
0: So
1: I saw Skydance. I didn't realize that was a merger, though.
0: So, no, it's Skydance. So, you know, out in L.A., they have that, wherever the movies are made, they have that giant water tower with the WB on it.
1: Yeah.
0: Gone. The tower is still there, but now it's a Skydance.
1: Oh.
0: I mean, the first day, somebody came in and took that over. Done.
2: First thing we're changing.
1: Branding.
2: Yeah,
1: right?
2: Branding.
1: Branding's important.
0: Skydance.
2: Wow.
0: And from what I understand, too, so now you've got HBO and Paramount together.
1: Yeah.
0: They may merge.
1: Wow.
0: So you only have one.
2: Okay. Well, that would be nice.
0: Well, maybe nice, but your cost of whatever it is you have now is going to probably go up for that service.
1: So nice. Mm-hmm.
0: Now, which do you watch more, Paramount or HBO?
1: Probably Paramount.
2: I don't watch either.
0: Right. Paramount, definitely for me.
1: I think
0: but
1: so,
0: not that much, but it's like you have these services.
1: We have both.
0: And do you know why I have the services?
1: Mm-hmm.
0: One is tied to my phone, and one is tied to another service that I pay for.
1: Right.
0: So I get Paramount for free because I signed up for whatever, and because of I have an unlimited plan on my phone, it's tied to another service that I pay for.
1: Right.
0: So I get Paramount for free because I signed up for whatever, and because of I have an unlimited plan on my phone service, I get HBO.
1: Right.
0: And I

0: Sky Dance.
1: Oh, boy.
2: Even Porky Pig is now Skydance.
1: He's got to make the bacon.
2: So the merger, too, obviously jobs are going to be lost. Mm-hmm. And I don't know what's going to happen with some of these movies that were already in the works.
1: True.
2: That's going to be shelved. Sorry.
1: Right.
2: Right?
1: No.
2: I just feel terrible for people that have got a movie in the works or whatever, and they're all excited. So, and they're like,
1: now I got to go
2: home.
1: Yeah,
2: we're not going to do that.
1: I got to go home and look on my TV and see if I have Skydance on there now.
2: I don't think it exists yet.
1: Oh. Just it's on the water
2: company.
1: Tower.
2: It's a new company. It's on the water tower.
1: Just on the water tower.
2: Yep. So,
1: okay.
2: Skydance Corporation. Right over the WB logo. So, poof, gone.
1: Yeah.
2: So, Warner Brothers no longer exists.
1: Goodbye.
2: And I know so sometimes sad. When you watch a movie, you know how they start the movie and it's quiet?
1: Yes.
2: And you'll see that tower on a lot of the movies produced by Warner Brothers.
1: Yep.
2: That's their start. I wonder if Skydance is going to go in. Gone. Nope. Skydance now. Get rid of WB.
1: Mm.
2: Wild stuff. Wild stuff. Big just keeps getting bigger. 8:49 on New Hampshire in the morning. Emily, the sun is shining, but we've had some traffic issues today.
3: We have. It's looking a little better out there. We're still seeing that heavy traffic in Manchester, north and southbound on 293 by Granite Street. Construction is causing some lane closures, so just plan some extra time if you're traveling in that area. And down in Hudson, Ferry Street is closed. You're slowing down on 93 north in Concord by exit 13, and further up, traffic is down to one lane by exit 19. And still seeing some slowdowns at the state line on Route 3 from Tingsboro into Chelmsford. You're hitting the brakes in Massachusetts on 93 south in Andover. The left lane is blocked by exit 42. And a lot of delays on 95 north and southbound in Wakefield. That's the latest from the WZID Traffic Network.
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1: Ella Langley's record-setting 24-week run, I can talk. And number one is over. I'll tell you who toppled her next in Hollywood Dirt.
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6: Yes!
5: 2027, February. It's going to be a limited showing, so if you're interested.
7: Imagine every night having to do that catch.
6: I would love it. Yes, please. I've already seen the rehearsal clips, and it looks like...
5: Is that what you auditioned for?
6: No.
7: We were just down in New York last week, Emily.
6: No, I wish, but I'm not.
7: She's going for Baby.
6: Then block your ears, then, if you're going.
5: Baby in a corner.
6: I'm not too much of a singer.
5: Nicole Kidman sparking a little chatter. She was out at Paris Fashion Week, and of course there is a ring on her left hand, and people were wondering. And no, come on.
6: Give her
5: a break. She's not.
6: Not yet.
5: Steven Spielberg is on board to produce a new live-action Transformers movie.
6: Okay.
7: How's that going to work?
5: I don't know. Right? Not sure. But if anybody could do it, it's him.
7: Yep.
5: And Taylor Swift's Patient Zero has ended Ella Langley's record-setting 24-week run at number one on the Billboard.
7: Those two are going to fight.
6: Oh, boy.
5: Yeah, they're fighting.
7: Remember the old MTV Celebrity Deathmatch?
5: Yeah, exactly. Ella Langley and Taylor Swift. Yeah. It's about to go down.
7: That is. I'm going with Ella, by the way.
6: I'm Team Ella.
7: Marga?
6: Taylor Swift.
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Ellen Langley, what a year she has had with this song. 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
3: 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You gave up 6 goals last week, Steve. 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
6: Chris Pappas looked voters in the eye and lied. 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
4: We'll see a mostly sunny day today. Gets up to about 67. Clear overnight tonight, down to 51. And tomorrow, a partly sunny day. Breezy, maybe a shower late in the day. High 72. 47 here in the Mill Yard. 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

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Thanks for hanging out with WZID. I was just looking on social media and saw somebody posted a joke. What's the difference between hot dogs at Fenway Park and hot dogs at Yankee Stadium? You can't get a hot dog at Fenway Park in October. Ooh, that just hurts. Okay, even if you're not working. Thanks for hanging out with WZID. I was just looking on social media.

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13: And now the weather with our chief meteorologist.
14: 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It's called socialism and it's gaining strength. 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
18: Sunny today, a high 67 degrees. Clear skies this evening. Overnight, low 51. Partly sunny and breezy tomorrow. Maybe a shower in the afternoon.

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1: Donald Trump and John Sununu want you to play pretend.
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1: 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But the truth?
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It's like you can feel it hitting your face in the wind. It all comes back so fast. 30 minutes of today's best music with the weekend.

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20: Sunny today, a high 67 degrees. Clear skies this evening, overnight low 51. Partly sunny and breezy tomorrow, maybe a shower in the afternoon, high 72. That's the latest from the WZID New Hampshire Weather Watch.

0: 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It's Tiffany. Some teachers deserve so much more than an apple on their desk. Huge congratulations to Kara Burgess at James Mastrocola Elementary School in Merrimack. Ms. Burgess is our WCID Teacher of the Month. She is inspiring, motivating, and making a huge difference every single day. And if you know a teacher like Ms. Burgess, who's just going above and beyond for students, give that teacher a nomination at WCID.com and tell us why they should be our next Teacher of the Month. 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

Take it slow. Yesterday in Merrimack, there was a car moose collision, which is basically like hitting a massive truck. 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

0: Madonna, wrapping up 30 minutes of today's best music on 95.7 WCID with Tiffany. 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Pumpkin painting, it's going to be hay rides, a corn maze, petting zoo. 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
9: Now, your exclusive WZID Weather Watch from Easter Seals, New Hampshire.
10: Sunny today, a high 67 degrees. Clear skies this evening. Overnight, low 51. Partly sunny and breezy tomorrow. Maybe a shower in the afternoon. High 72. That's the latest from the WZID New Hampshire Weather Watch.

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Thank you so much for spending your work day with us, like Nathan working at the Shaw's in Wyndham. Hope you have a great day.

0: Golden is definitely the word that comes to mind when you look around New Hampshire right now. It's 95.7 WCID with Tiffany. The forecast for this weekend is basically screaming perfect fall weekend, and you can enjoy it fully with a scenic chairlift ride at McIntyre Ski Area. You're going to be taking in all those gorgeous fall views from Weston Tower. Then you can hop on a tractor wagon or take a scenic hike back down. And that's just one of the many ideas waiting for you in Neil and Marga's Weekend Planner. So make sure that you're signed up at WCID.com. 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Another 30 minutes of today's best music coming up for you right after this.
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0: Ace of Base wraps up 30 minutes of today's best music on 95.7 WCID. 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Gorgeous fur, gorgeous face. 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And it's brought to you by Rockingham Emergency Veterinary Hospital in Wyndham. 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
5: Now your exclusive WZID Weather Watch from Easter Seals, New Hampshire.
6: Sunny today, a high 67 degrees. Clear skies this evening, overnight low 51. Partly sunny and breezy tomorrow, maybe a shower in the afternoon, high 72. That's the latest from the WZID New Hampshire Weather Watch.

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1: They say the holy water's watered down, and this town's lost its faith. 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Oh my, my, oh my, my love, I take one look at you, you're taking me out.

0: Bengals 95.7 WZID with Tiffany. If there is one thing that we can all agree on, that's chocolate. There's never really a bad time for it. You love it in all of its forms, universally. And coming up this Sunday, it's the Chocolate Expo at the Doubletree Expo Center in Manchester. You can meet stars from The Sandlot, check out the chocolate vendors, enjoy some face painting and balloon art. There's also going to be an 11-pound chocolate smash. And you have a chance to indulge on us. 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
2: 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It runs 44 miles from Nashua to Concord and now ends at Exit 14. The Everett Arena in Concord is named for Frederick's son, Douglas, a Hall of Fame hockey player from Dartmouth College who won a silver medal at the 1932 Winter Olympics.
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3: And now the weather with our chief meteorologist.
4: Folks, we're tracking a big system out of Washington headed straight for New Hampshire. It's called socialism and it's gaining strength. Chris Pappas has been watching this storm build, voting 94% with his party. 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But good news headed our way. 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

0: wrapping up 30 minutes of today's best music with Steve Perry. 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
12: Now your exclusive WZID Weather Watch from Easter Seals, New Hampshire.
13: Sunny today, a high 67 degrees. Clear skies this evening. Overnight, low 51. Partly sunny and breezy tomorrow. Maybe a shower in the afternoon. High 72. That's the latest from the WZID New Hampshire Weather Watch.

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0: We're about as far from Texas as you can get and starting to feel it at night. It's 95.7 WCID with Tiffany. With it getting colder at night means it's officially time to put on your comfy PJs, grab the blanket, pretend you're going to bed early, then turn on WCID for Delilah tonight starting at 7. Because nothing says a cozy fall night like listening to someone else's relationship drama, especially from underneath a blanket. Delilah tonight at 7 on WCID. Coming up next, another 30 minutes of today's best music.
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2: 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For example, in some cases, a firm

0: may try case even though the at-fault party has no lawyer, then brag in the ad about their results. 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Some lawyers may say they got a result even though they were sitting second.
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1: 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And I hope I see you there.
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0: 95.7 WZID with Jim and Peg in the afternoon. Peg, today is Wednesday. Wednesday is one of my favorite days of the week. You know why?
1: Well, tell me why.
0: Well, because it's the halfway point to the weekend. No, I'm just kidding. Because we give away the secret song prize Wednesdays.
1: That's right. And of course, our email club members know what we're talking about here.
0: Only the email club members know what we're talking about. I want to tell you so bad what song to listen for, but I can't.
1: No, it's not allowed.
0: No, it's only allowed for email club members. And if you sign up for free, we send you a couple of emails a week, not too much. It's all brought to you by High Ground Service Professionals. So we're going to hopefully get that song in. I can tell you, though, what the prize is. Do you happen to know what the prize
1: is? Yeah, it's we've got tickets for our Pumpkin Patch Festival.
0: Yeah. So that's going to be really fun. Best time
1: and
0: of the
1: year.
0: And
1: if you're an email club member and you're listening right now and you kind of forgot to check your email, it's not too late to check because the song hasn't played yet.
0: No, it hasn't, but it is going to play soon. We'll tell you that much.
1: Okay.
0: All right. So that's coming up. We're going to get weather in a couple minutes as well and a traffic check in about a half hour.
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10: It'll be mainly clear and dry tonight with lows in the upper 40s to low 50s. Clouds mixed with sun for tomorrow. There is a slight chance for some rain. Fairly mild with highs reaching into the lower 70s. And then on Friday, breezy at times but bright sunshine for most of the day. A little bit cooler with highs reaching into the mid 60s. I'm Peggy James with your 95.7 WZID New Hampshire Weather Watch.

0: 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Who do I have the pleasure of speaking with?
1: This is Tammy Hollis.
0: Tammy, congratulations. You're caller 9.
1: Yes.
0: How did you know it was time to call?
1: Secret song of the day.
0: How'd you know?
1: Through the website.
0: You're an email club member is the correct answer, Tammy.
1: Yeah.
0: All right.
2: Something like that, right?
0: Yeah, yeah. Exactly. You won a pair of tickets to the WZID Pumpkin Patch Party. When's that happening, Peg?
2: That's coming up on October 18th. We'll be there from 10 till noon, but it's a full day of pumpkin painting, hay rides, a corn maze, petting zoo, and kids get in free, too, but you've got a couple of free tickets for yourself.
1: That's great. My daughter will enjoy it. Hi.

0: Peg, I'm going to hit that note. You ready?
1: Yeah!
2: Ready.
1: Yeah!
2: Oh, nice.
3: It's 95.7 WZID. I'm sorry.
2: You put the boom boom back in my heart.
3: Nobody should be subjected to that, so I apologize.
2: Oh, no. Well, you know, it's middle of the week. We're all due for a little torture, right?
3: So yesterday was Tuesday, and we had another pet of the weekend here, and it was a repeat. It was Oogie Boogie, the bearded dragon.
2: Yeah.
3: He's so cool, man. I know he sort of hissed at me a little bit, but I love him. I don't know. I don't think my cats would appreciate him so much.
2: Yeah. Were you singing to him when he hissed? Just asking.
3: That could have been why. So the Manchester Animal Shelter comes here every Tuesday, and we go Facebook Live and show you this friend, furry friend that's up for adoption, or maybe a scaly friend or whatever. Mm-hmm. And if you want to adopt it, where do they go, Peg? 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
3: That's it. That's all the info you need right there. It's WZID 348 on a Wednesday. How are we looking out there on the roads?
2: Off to a pretty good start. Really just a little bit of a buildup northbound on the Everett Turnpike getting through Merrimack, but everything else on the highway side is looking pretty good. Well, I shouldn't say that. Concord is busy. 93 southbound between exit 14 down to 12. And Route 28 going between Manchester and Hooksett. You've got some stop and go. Coming up from Massachusetts, 93 has filled in from Wilmington up into Methuen on the northbound stretch. And 495 north, you've got lots of company going through Lawrence. The report's being brought to you by McDonald's. 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I'm Peggy James. That's the latest from the WZID Traffic Network.
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0: 95.7 WZID with Duncan Cheek, who just passed away about a week and a half ago, unexpectedly. Mm-hmm. Only 56 years old, I think he was.
1: Yeah, too young.
0: Yeah, definitely. So October is here, and Breast Cancer Awareness Month is October. 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Early detection can make a huge difference. I mean, that's really all of it.
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0: Yes.
1: And join us as we make everyone aware about breast cancer awareness this month. All right, now we do have some slowdowns up north, 93 North, getting through Northfield, a little stop and go situation happening there. Very busy getting through Concord in both directions right now. We've got traffic backed up primarily on the southbound side, coming down from just north of exit 15 down to exit 12, stop and go traffic. And on the northbound side, it's busy between exits 12 and 14. Everett Turnpike stalls out getting through Merrimack after exit 10. Looking okay on the seacoast on 95 in the Spalding. 93 coming up from Massachusetts has the heavy volume, as you might expect, from Wilmington heading up into Methuen. 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I'm Peggy James. That's the latest from the WZID Traffic Network.
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1: It'll be mainly clear and dry tonight with lows in the upper 40s to low 50s. Clouds mixed with sun for tomorrow. There is a slight chance for some rain. Fairly mild, with highs reaching into the lower 70s. And then on Friday, breezy at times, but bright sunshine for most of the day. A little bit cooler, with highs reaching into the mid-60s. I'm Peggy James with your 95.7 WZID New Hampshire Weather Watch.

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95.7 WZID, Jim Ryan, Peggy James. It's about 4:37. We got the Oh Wow song at 5. That's going to be coming up in about 20 minutes.

0: It's 95.7 WZID with Jim and Peg, 447. Peg, I got a little game that I want to play with you.
1: Okay, I'm game.
0: If you're ready. So here's what we're going to do. We'll just do a little practice round because eventually we'll have some stuff to give away and we can involve the listeners in this. But I thought we would just do it for fun today. I'm going to play you the intro of a song. And all you have to do is tell me the first line of the song before it gets to it. Okay, you ready?
1: I'm ready.
0: Okay.
1: Yeah. Okay. It's Taylor Swift. I know it's lightning on my feet, but that's later on. I give up. I know it's Shake It Off is the song.
0: It is. Yeah. Yeah. Want me to play it one more time?
1: Yeah.
0: Okay.
1: Yeah. No, it's in my head, but okay. Tell me. That's
0: good. I stay out too late.
1: Okay. I'm lightning on my feet and all that kind of stuff. All right. Okay. I failed, but
0: that's okay. It's our first time doing it. Right?
1: Okay. Well, I can't say I'll get any better, but still.
0: I think you'll get this next one. You ready?
1: Summer Lovin'?
0: Yep.
1: Okay.
0: Oh, okay, that's fine. It's Summer Lovin' had me a blast, but good enough.
1: Okay, well, I didn't know I need the whole sentence. Okay.
0: Oh, okay. Yeah, so it's just a little fun thing we do.
1: Okay.
0: I'd like you to try to test me at some point, too.
1: Yeah, let me work on that. Yeah. I'll definitely come up with some quizzing for you.
0: That would be fun. We'll switch spots here. You can run the board. You can control all the stuff and play the music.
1: Okay, we'll call it, whose game is it anyway?
0: That sounds good to me.
1: Okay.
0: Maybe we'll do that next hour if we can figure out a way.
1: All right.
0: So how are we looking out there on the road? At 4:49, just about 10 minutes away from quitting time.
1: Yeah, and 10 minutes away from the Oh Wow song at 5, too. It's not looking good in Concord. I have to say that we had an earlier crash being reported at 93 North, and we've got backups all the way back into Bow right now, really just stalled out. And on the southbound side, even north of exit 15, it's stop and go, making your way towards exit 15 down to exit 14. So just a tough ride in either direction right there, getting through Concord. Further to the north, 93 North in Northfield, we've got about a mile and a half backup getting through Northfield itself. The Everett Turnpike is busy through the Merrimack stretch after exit 10. 101 at 114 in Bedford. Both directions a little busy getting by that traffic light. Lower end of 93, no issues from Salem to Manchester. Coming up from Massachusetts, it is heavy on 93 from Wilmington, making your way up into Methuen and across the state line. The report's being brought to you by Grapponi Automotive, serving New Hampshire since 1924 and driven by people. I'm Peggy James. That's the latest from the WZID Traffic Network.
0: Peg, I got an easy one for you. Want one more?
1: Okay,
0: here we go.
1: Okay, girls.
0: Isn't it Let's Go, Girls?
1: Let's Go, Girls. Okay.
0: All right, let's just...
2: Let's go, girls.
0: All right, you were close enough. We'll give you a pass on that one.
1: 50%.
0: Yeah, you 50% for that.
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5: And now the weather with our chief meteorologist.
6: Folks, we're tracking a big system out of Washington headed straight for New Hampshire. It's called socialism and it's gaining strength. 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
1: Wow.
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4: The year was 1989, and no, I'm not talking about the year Taylor Swift was born, even though it was 1989. October 7th, Paula Abdul went to number one on the U.S. album chart with Forever Your Girl. She spent 64 consecutive weeks on the Billboard Top 200 before hitting number one, making it the longest time for an album to reach number one. Here it is. It's Paula Abdul, Forever Your Girl. It's the Oh Wow song at 5 on WZID.

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Now it's Shaboozy. There's a little bit of a theme going on here. I know it's only Wednesday, but it's never too early to get a cocktail, is it?

0: Alanis, 95.7 WZID, today's best music. Jim and Peg, there was a problem today, Peg, at Market Basket? Is that what, what you were saying earlier?
1: Apparently the cash register systems just pretty much went down for New Hampshire and Massachusetts stores for like about at least a half an hour. I guess it was around 1 o'clock this afternoon when they couldn't use the registers at all. Can you imagine, like, you're doing your shopping, you got your cart filled with, you know, maybe some steaks or some burgers or some chicken and some ice cream, and you get up there and you can't pay, and you can't, you know, you have to, what do? You just leave everything and go home? I don't know. I'm just curious what people did today.
0: I wonder what they did, especially people that were in the middle of checking out, like the half of their stuff was checked and then the system went down. But they should have just let them take it for free, I think. I mean, that's the only, what are they going to do? Make you wait around a half hour for the system to come back to pay for your food? It just sounds like a nightmare.
1: Jim Ryan's not going to be applying for any grocery store management positions anytime soon. Just say,
0: just give the food away. It's totally fine. Let this be a lesson, though, Peg, that the robots are coming for us. And see, if technology goes down, we're dead in the water.
1: Yeah.
0: We can't have that.
1: I mean, if it was like back, you know, 20 years ago, maybe they just write up like, you know, IOUs, kind of like in It's a Wonderful Life, you know, just write it out on a piece of paper. Here's what you owe us. Come back, you know, when you can pay. I don't know. It must have been very, very frustrating for people who are in that situation today.
0: And you always have those people, too, that just prefer to pay cash. And I'm sure those people were even more mad because they're like, listen, let me just pay with cash. And like, we can't do anything because the register won't even open.
1: Yeah.
0: So I don't know.
1: Downside of computerization, I guess.
0: Yes. Like I said, let that be a lesson to you. We need to have a backup plan, people. AI is coming for us. Okay, I'm sorry. I'm done with my rant.
1: I think we have to both start gardens in our backyard starting this weekend. So.
0: I'll plant a money tree. We'll be okay.
1: Oh, okay. There you go. Yeah. Hey, right now, we've got backups continuing in Concord in both directions. Have a crash being reported on 93 North in Concord. It looks like it's north of exit 12. The backups start in Bow on the northbound stretch between exits 12 and 14. You kind of have to stop and go both directions, and coming from the south, just south of exit 15, stop and go there. A little bit further in the north, we're still having some delays on 93 North. It looks like between exits 16 and 17. Haven't seen a crash reported there. Beyond that, 293 North going from Manchester between exits 1 and 2, South Willow Street to Brown Avenue is heavy, as well as 293 North from Bedford into the Manchester Mill Yard. Stop and go, brake lights in front of you on 101 West going into Bedford, getting by Route 114. Busy out by Wallace Road as well. And serious delays right now on both directions in Merrimack on the Everett Turnpike northbound. We've got stop and go between exits 10 and 11. DW Highway Route 3 is packed in, as well as people are taking that as an alternate route. And coming up from Massachusetts, you've got your average volume on 93 North, north of 495 from Andover into Methuen. I'm Peggy James. That's the latest from the WZID Traffic Network.
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7: It'll be mainly clear and dry tonight with lows in the upper 40s to low 50s. Clouds mixed with sun for tomorrow. There is a slight chance for some rain. Fairly mild, with highs reaching into the lower 70s. And then on Friday, breezy at times, but bright sunshine for most of the day. A little bit cooler, with highs reaching into the mid-60s. I'm Peggy James with your 95.7 WZID New Hampshire weather watch.

Jimmy Cliff. It's 95.7 WZID. We're rolling through a long set of today's best music. Yeah, we're right in the middle of the afternoon commute. If you're sitting in traffic, Peggy's going to help you out in a couple minutes, and I'm going to help you with Taylor Swift, The Fate of Ophelia. It's WZID.

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1: 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Pega, a little while ago, I sang at the end of a song, and that little screechy thing that, Prince just did.
2: Yes.
1: I would like you to do that for the people. Go ahead.
2: It's way too high-pitched for me to do. Oh, my goodness.
1: I think it's too high-pitched for everybody except for Prince.
2: Yeah, I think so. I hear that and I go, how the heck does he do that?
1: I know, it's crazy. So, Peg, we've teamed up with Auto Fair Automotive Group, and we're celebrating New Hampshire teachers all through the school year. And we just picked it up again because summer's over now. Mm-hmm. And Kara Burgess, who works over at James... Is it Mastricola?
2: Mastricola Elementary School in Merrimack, yeah.
1: Well, she's the teacher of the month for September. And if you know a great teacher who inspires, motivates, makes a difference. And we've talked about this before. I have teachers from my youth that I still think about and still have affected the decisions and the way that I live my life today. Mrs. Stolar, my music teacher from junior high school, we're friends on Facebook. Teachers are so important in our lives. Yeah. You know?
2: Yeah, absolutely. And you know, what's interesting about this nomination, and again, we thank Auto Fair Automotive Group for helping out, is the person who nominated Kara Burgess, he or she wanted to be anonymous. And I want to make that point because maybe you think, oh, well, you know, if I nominate my kid's teacher, it's going to seem like I'm just trying to gain favoritism or something like, no. You can anonymously nominate a teacher if that's the way you want to do it. That's perfectly fine with us. And we'll just give them all the recognition that they deserve, like Kara Burgess at James Mastricola Elementary School in Merrimack.
1: I wonder if, it's Kara that nominated herself. Do you think that's why she wants to remain anonymous?
2: I don't think so.
1: No.
2: I watched the video with her with Neil and Marga, and, you know, she seems like a very upright teacher. I'm sure she wouldn't nominate herself.
1: Yeah, Kara absolutely did not do that. I'm just giving you a hard time there, Kara.
2: But yeah, let us know. You know, ask your kids, you know, ask around. If you already know there's a teacher that comes to mind as soon as we say this, go to WZID.com and nominate them to be the next teacher of the month. We'd love to do this. Right now, we've got some issues still going on in Concord. Had an accident on 93 North earlier, but right now, all the delays are on the southbound side from exit 14 down to 12. So the northbound delays have cleared out. Good news for you there. In Merrimack, we had an accident as well. We still have delays in both directions, north and south on the Everett Turnpike due to that earlier crash. It has cleared up on Route 3. Daniel Webster Highway is moving pretty well so far. 293 North going from the lower 93 split in Manchester across the river into Bedford. That's backed up. 101. 14 in both directions. We've got stop and go. 101 out at Wallace Road is also busy. And if you're coming up from Massachusetts right now, you're looking okay on Route 3. 93 is still a little sluggish, just north of 495 up to 113 in Methuen. I'm Peggy James. That's the latest from the WZID Traffic Network.
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0: 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It's WZID. We'll get one more check of traffic, see how things are looking out there on the roadways. Today is Wednesday, so could go either way. Peg, what are we looking at?
1: We had some delays getting through Concord on 93 in both directions earlier, but it looks like it's starting to thin out. Things are moving better. The Everett Turnpike northbound in Merrimack, same situation. We had a crash on the northbound stretch causing delays in both directions. Still a little bit slow going there, but things are definitely improving. Coming up from Massachusetts right now, you're looking good on 93 from Andover up to Methuen, and Route 3 is a good ride as well. 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I'm Peggy James. That's the latest from the WZID Traffic Network.
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10: It'll be mainly clear and dry tonight with lows in the upper 40s to low 50s. Clouds mixed with sun for tomorrow. There is a slight chance for some rain. Fairly mild, with highs reaching into the lower 70s. And then on Friday, breezy at times, but bright sunshine for most of the day. A little bit cooler, with highs reaching into the mid-60s. I'm Peggy James with your 95.7 WZID New Hampshire Weather Watch.

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Delilah's getting ready in the other room, taking you through midnight tonight. Right now, it's Huntrix. 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

0: 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But a quick reminder about tomorrow morning at 8 o'clock. Peg, you know what happens every day at 8.
1: 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I mean, this is like Thursday is, you know, you say Tuesday is your favorite day because we do Pet of the Week, and Wednesday is your favorite because we have the secret song. But Thursday is my favorite because it's Save Big NH Day when you can get half off some great deals. And we've got some fantastic deals for you tomorrow morning.
0: Yeah, NATO Sub Salads and Wraps always goes really quickly. That's a big one. It's a staple here in Manchester. So you can get 50% off for a $50 card. So you're only paying $25 for $50 worth of food. And then the big one, Peg, the Dave and Buster's Power Card. This is really cool.
1: Yeah, that's the same deal. $25 you pay, you get $50 worth of fun at Dave and Buster's. And again, this is happening tomorrow morning at 8 o'clock.
0: Yep, they're doing the O' Biscuits thing too, breakfast at Dave and Buster's Manchester. 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
8: You've been dating a corporate lobbyist who actually was lobbying on behalf of Amazon at a time when you then went on to cast votes on Amazon's behalf on bills they lobbied you on. 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Congressman, absolutely is.
9: That is not true.
8: Congressman, absolutely is.
9: That is not true.
7: It was true. Pappas dated an Amazon lobbyist and voted on 7 different bills that Amazon lobbied on. 7 bills. Then Pappas lied about it.
9: That is not true.
7: It's all true. Chris Pappas even wound up marrying the lobbyist. What else is Chris Pappas hiding? Lying. Corrupt. Chris Pappas won't look out for you in the U.S. Senate. 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SLF PAC is responsible for the content of this ad.
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0: So far. And I hope you stick around all night long. 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

0: Hi, good evening. Welcome to the Delilah Show. Who is this?
1: Hi, Delilah. It's Yovana.
0: Ooh, what a pretty name. What can I do for you tonight?
1: I want to share a story with you. And the story goes back to 2010 when my husband asked me to be his girlfriend. And I said yes. We had just gone out of work. I

0: got in the car, and of course you were on the radio, and the song that you played or were playing at that time was the Bubbly song by Kobe Calliott. And so I've been listening to you all these years. We have now been married for 11 years. We have a six-year-old daughter, and I am very grateful for my husband, and I'm very grateful for the light that you bring into this world.
1: Ah, so was it Bubbly that I was playing by Kobe Calais?
0: Yes.
1: Perfect song for somebody who was just falling in love?
0: Yes.
1: Well, thank you for letting me be a part of the soundtrack of your marriage, of your life.
0: Thank you.
1: Would you like to hear Kobe tonight?
0: Yes.
1: I will play that for you. You two have a blessed, blessed evening. Thank you for calling. Thank you for sharing your love story.
0: Thank you, Delilah. Thank you for all the beautifulness that you bring in.
1: Thank you, honey. You have a great night.
0: You too.

0: 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Tonight's Delilah's Dilemma goes like this. I'm writing to you because I don't know where else to turn. I'm a single dad who is racked with guilt and anxiety every day. I have a daughter. Her mother and I were engaged, but we never married. I want my daughter to know what a real loving family should be. But I'm too poor and too unattractive to even get a date. I've only had one date in 8 years. I have no real friends and no family. My family is deceased. I was orphaned by the age of 3 and an emancipated minor at 16. I've been mostly alone since then. I have places to sleep, but no real home. You never hear a woman say, "Boy, I saw his personality from across the room." Seems they all want someone handsome or someone with money. I guess I'm the exact opposite. I wanted my daughter to have a family and the siblings she wanted. But when you have nothing to offer but love in this day and age, that's less than nothing, it seems. I think Janet Jackson said it best for women today, "What have you done for me lately? I need a way out. I don't want just anybody for my daughter's sake, but I don't want to be alone either. Please help me. Thank you so much." I will have my words for you coming up next, young man, on 95.7 WZID. 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

Okay, tonight's Delilah's Dilemma is from a guy who says he has no home, no money, but he wants to find a woman to marry for his daughter's sake. Sweetheart, the problem isn't that you have no home, no money, and that you're unattractive. The problem is you don't like yourself. I didn't even say the actual words you said in their letter because they were so offensive to me. You kept calling yourself in the letter ugly. That's offensive to me. You were created in the image of the God Most High. There is nothing ugly about you. Maybe you need, you know, a makeover. Maybe you need something to comb your hair, exercise. But you're focusing on the wrong things. You say you have no friends and no family, and you haven't dated in 8 years. So that tells me you're a recluse. You're not getting out into society and connecting heart to heart with people. If you want to show your daughter what a loving family looks like, then be that loving family. When you start recognizing how much love you have to offer others, and you start pouring yourself into your community and giving of your time and energy to others, people will be attracted to you. I don't care what you look like. I promise you that.

0: Welcome, my friend. Welcome to your Wednesday night hump day. We make it through today. It is a downhill slide into the weekend. What are you doing today? How is your day? Did you have a good day? I'm so glad you are here with me tonight. We are going to share your calls, share your stories, talk about love, talk about life, celebrate families and friends and the changing of the seasons. Oh, the colors are spectacular. I took the kids to school to catch the bus early this morning, and I had to stop and take pictures. They're like, Mom, we're going to miss the bus. We're going to be late. But I couldn't help it. The mist, the fog on the fields and the trees, the leaves turning gold and the sunrise reflecting off the creek. It was so, so pretty. If you would like to see some of those pictures, check out my social media. I've got Facebook, I've got Instagram, I've got TikTok. I don't keep up with any of them, but I try. And I know I put some of the pictures on TikTok. Anyway, as we celebrate the changing of the season, I am going to be here with you all night long. You're listening to The Lila. 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

0: Amy, what can I do for you?
1: I have a friend that's like a brother to me, and lately I've just been feeling like we're growing apart, and I just found out tonight that he asked out this girl that just, to me, kind of came out of nowhere and is kind of the reason why I've been feeling like we're growing apart.
0: So he's not just a friend, he's somebody you have a crush on.
1: Kind of, like, lately. I mean, he's
0: kind of?
1: He's like my brother from another mother, but lately I just, my feelings...
0: You have a crush on him. And it's killing you that he's dating somebody else. But you don't want to admit that.
1: Well, I've been feeling like we were growing apart for a while, too. Like, before I had feelings for him. And then lately, I guess over the past month, I started having feelings for him. And then this girl came along. I was going out with her. And it hurts pretty bad. I was crying like about an hour ago.
0: So you have a wicked big crush on him. Does he have any clue?
1: I think he might. I'm not sure. He knows that I feel like we've been growing apart, and I told him I need to talk to you, and he said okay, and he heard my voice taking over the phone, so he knew I was upset, but he just hasn't made any time. Then when he does have time, he's out with the same people over and over again, so I'm kind of left here waiting for him.
0: Don't do that, honey. Don't wait around.
1: I know. I kind of figured that out today.
0: Yeah. No. Don't ever put your life on hold. Go live your life. Go have fun. Don't stare at the phone. Don't wait around. Do not do that. If you two are meant to be, it will happen in time. But you sitting around driving yourself nuts, waiting, that's not good. Let me find a song for you.
1: All right, thank you.

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0: He shared my show with many of his friends, even when he was a young kid. And they are still friends today. And they all love sappy love songs. I love this. Roger's sweet story coming up next.